STP tripping on a hole on 106.5 K-Well. I am obsessed with playing you tracks off my favorite Stone Temple Pilots album, Thank You. Literally, that's what it's called. Ella Outlaw here with you up next. How you can get inspired to check out more of the great land this summer thanks to Jiffy Lube, and how my neighbor Bob thought I stole the K-Well truck. But first, here's Eye of the Storm by Five Finger Death Punch.

0: Alaska's best rock, 106.5 KWEL with Scorpions, Rock You Like a Hurricane. What a great summer anthem that one is, too. Thank you to G. Smith, who emailed me at ella@kwhl.com for that request. If you have one for yourself, you can email me, text me, or call 907-349-9691. Earlier this weekend, I was sitting in my truck about to pull off. Well, it's not my truck. It's the KWEL truck. But for now, it's mine. Sitting in there, and this older gentleman walks up to my door. I roll down the window, and he goes, "Did you steal this truck?" I said, "No, sir, I did not. They actually gave it to me to use for a little bit." And we conversated for a while. That's my neighbor, Bob. He's a salt of the earth kind of guy. We talked for a bit, and then he showed me his girlfriend, his Harley Davidson, in his garage. It was an awesome time, awesome Sunday with Bob. But I also love driving around that KWEL truck. I don't go too far because I don't trust myself that much in it, but I do have a lot of fun. If you are wanting to go get out for an Alaskan day trip, you can tune in every Thursday and Friday for Miles to Memories, presented by Jiffy Lube. We're going to talk about upcoming events and the amazing things you can go and see within the driving distance of South Central Alaska. If you need your car prepared for this day trip you're going to want to take, you can go and visit one of the three convenient Jiffy Lube locations they have here in Anchorage. Ella Outlaw here with you. Coming up soon, I'm giving away that pair of tickets to go see Crazy Train, America's number one Aussie tribute band, coming to Humpy's Ale House on July 17th. 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
2: 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You're down to about 5 miles per hour, and that's due to an earlier fatality crash near Potter Marsh and traffic being diverted to the old Seward Highway. 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

106.5 K Whale with Nirvana, Come As You Are. It wasn't until I was standing in my apartment and I took a step back that I realized I have a lot of Nirvana memorabilia in here. I have a poster hanging up above my toddler couch. That's a whole story I'm not going to get into right now. I also have an autograph from Dave Grohl hanging up above my desk. I love that thing. And also a hand-drawn picture of Nirvana that my friend Clayton gave me in high school that I take with me everywhere. It's not in the frame anymore because my cat Millie knocked it over, but it's still there. Nirvana is everywhere in my life. Ella Outlaw here with you. It is time to give away that pair of tickets to go see Crazy Train, America's number one Aussie tribute band. They're coming to Humpy's Ale House July 17th. They also have an Iron Maiden band opening up for them as well. It's going to be a tribute night for sure. Caller number three, it'll be you, 907-349-9691. Call in now.

0: 106.5 Kate Well with a Perfect Circle Starless. I love being able to give you a pair of tickets to go see some great shows in town. This is the first concert I'm able to give them out for, and it's exhilarating. I still feel all the excitement within me, even after the phone calls. Thank you so much for calling in. Bob and Brock will have another pair of tickets to give away tomorrow morning, and then I will have another pair to give to you on Monday. So keep it locked here on Kate Well for the next chance to win. But let's hear from our recent winner.
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5: Word of a disabled vehicle northbound Seward Highway just near 36th Avenue doesn't seem to be blocking. Could be a distraction. And if you're westbound on East 15th, make sure you watch your speed between Carlick and Ingra. That's Croson Law Group. Time Saver Traffic.
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106.5 K Whale with Shine Down Simple Man. Ella Outlaw here with you, still calming down my nerves from that last giveaway. It really amps me up on the inside whenever I get to do stuff like that, because I wasn't used to it where I came from in Texas. So being here and doing the real thing is really exhilarating for me. So thank you for calling in and trying. You can call again with me on Monday. Coming up next, you're going to hear me answer that question I asked on our socials. What's your favorite summer go-to drink? Alcoholic or non-alcoholic? You're going to hear both of my answers and some other answers I received inside of that chat box on our Instagram and Facebook story. Until then, it's going to be 3 days grace. Don't want to go home tonight.

0: 106.5 K-Whale with the Pretty Reckless. When I wake up, every single time I'd go over to my mom's boyfriend's house, he would make sure to play the Pretty Reckless and then quiz me, hey, you know who's the lead singer? You'll never guess. Oh, it was Cindy Lou Who off of The Grinch Who Stole Christmas, the live version. Would you ever know that? Her name's Taylor Morrison. Every single time. So thank you, MB, for always filling my head with that information that I obviously did not know before you. If you can't catch that, that is sarcasm. Ella Outlaw here with you. I asked a question on our Facebook and Instagram story. What's your go-to summer drink? I had a few responses, but I want to share with you what mine are. As for alcoholic, I love a good Dos Equis with a salt and a juicy lime, but now it's going to go over to a margarita because I can't have beer anymore because I can't have wheat. I also like flavored margaritas like passion fruit or strawberry. It just depends on my vibe. I also tried a two-town cider raspberry cosmic crisp. Say that five times fast, and they are delicious. I will never pick up an Angry Orchard again. An honorable mention, a High Noon. Non-alcoholic, you're always going to catch me with a Fresca in my hand. The other day, I had someone come over and open my fridge, and when they did, they asked, gosh, do you think you have enough Fresca in here? I told them, don't ask stupid questions. And then I also enjoy a glass of sweet tea. If I'm feeling wild, it's going to be a sweet peach tea. Now, let's get to your responses. Parker, the Wolverines broadcaster, said Glacier Brewhouse Raspberry Wheat Ale or Corona with a Lime. Two solid choices. Kara said a peach hydration packet with coconut water and regular water to top it off, and you can add vodka to it if you want. Okay, Skinny Queen, I see you. That's a healthy summertime drink right there. Stacy said Malibu with pineapple juice. Takes me back to high school. Blake said an imperial beer from Costa Rica. And Michael Brown, my mom's man, the one I was just talking to you about, he typed in and said a Tug McGoody special. That consists of Tito's, cranberry juice, and that's topped off with Fresca. They have a friend group on Lake Conroe called the Walden Group, and they had a catfish fry today. I am very jealous about it. Feeling some FOMO, but that's okay because I'm grateful they're able to stream us live at KWHL.com thanks to Excellence in Health Chiropractic. I miss you, the Walden gang, and thank you for listening to another Elevated Afternoon. Ella Outlaw here with you until 7. Keep an eye out for the next question that pops up on our socials for you to answer. 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
2: Eastbound Northern Lights struggling from Latouche to Lake Otis Parkway. Tudor eastbound is a bit of stop and go now between C Street, the old Seward, and the outbound Glen looks wide open right now. Croson Law Group, time saver traffic.
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106.5 KWL with Trapped, Headstrong, and Candlebox Far Behind. When I'd be driving in the car with my dad, I would hear some of the music he was playing, and I'd secretly Shazam it so I could add it to my music without him knowing. I did that specifically with Candlebox Far Behind. I can remember it even though it was years ago, and I just cranked that sucker all the way up on the monitor in here. I was about to blow out the speakers, to be honest with you, but also, to be fair, my operations manager, Joe, told me I'm not supposed to blow the speakers in the truck, not the studio. They're fine, though. It's always going to be one of my favorite songs to drive to and scream in the car as well. Ella Outlaw here with you until 7. Up next, how you can amp up your lunchtime with Steve-O. But first, here's a new song that I genuinely dig. Hello, forgetting how to speak. 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

0: 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I want to give a huge thank you to everyone who entered in for a chance to win a copy of Metallica's newly remastered Reload album. Congratulations to Rainey, Pete, Tina, and also Chris. He won our grand prize of the vinyl, 3D set, and the digital download. 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Monday, it's New Metal Monday. Then it goes on to New Music Tuesday, Deep Dive Wednesday, Thrashback Thursday. 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

1065 KWEL with Sponge Plowed. I truly wonder what it's going to look like when I see those plow machines out there clearing the streets with snow. I have no idea what I'm in for, to be completely honest with you. I've only seen snow probably 10 times in my life. Nothing major, nothing great, but I'm going to get real used to it real fast whenever winter comes around. Oh, goodness. I don't know how I'm going to bear, but I'll figure it out. Ella Outlaw here with you. Up next, I'm going to share what happened today in rock music history, because I don't think that you can ever know enough useless information about the rockers you know and love. This is Evanescence. Who will you follow on 106.5 KWEL?

0: Always Let You Down by Bill Murray on 106.5 K-Will. As long as you tune in for an elevated afternoon, I promise I will never let you down with learning some new useless information about rock. I am filled to the brim with it, and that's why I like to bring you what happened today in rock music history. In 1972, Neil Diamond went to the top spot on the Billboard Singles Chart with Sing Sung Blue, his second U.S. number one. There was a movie that was just released inspired by the true story of Mike and Claire Cernotta, a working class couple from Milwaukee who found unexpected fame as a Neil Diamond tribute band called Lightning and Thunder. Great movie, sad ending, but I'd recommend it. It's called Sing Sung Blue. Also in 1972, Warner Bros. Records released the Doobie Brothers' second album, Toulouse Street, which peaked at number 21 on the Billboard Top LP and Tape Chart. The LP included the band's first big hits like Listen to the Music. I love the Doobs and Michael McDonald's voice. Michael McDonald does a lot of the backing vocals for the songs you might know. A couple of examples would be Ride Like the Wind by Christopher Cross and Steal Away by Robbie Dupree. If you listen in real close, they're not hard to hear. In 1978, the massive Texas Jam took place at the Cotton Bowl in Dallas. It featured Aerosmith, Van Halen, Journey, and Ted Nugent playing 80,000 fans in 100 degree heat. I have such FOMO for that. I wish I was alive in 1978. That would have been a heck of a concert. In 1979, Motorhead released their heavy metal classic album, Overkill. And then in 1986, my favorite band, Van Halen, released their monumental album, 5150. I have that vinyl above here on my desk at work. It was mostly Eddie Van Halen's album, but it was also their first album with Sammy Hagar. I love me some Sammy, and I love me some David Lee Roth. It's kind of hard for me to choose. That's what happened today in rock music history with Ella Outlaw. I'm here with you until 7. Don't forget, you can call in at 907-349-9691 if you want to chat or if you have a request. This is 106.5 K-Will.
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106.5 K-Well with Social Distortion, Born to Kill. Thanks to our friends at A1 Lawn and Landscaping, you're able to stream us no matter where you go and at any time. So say if you leave town and you still want to listen to K-Well, you are able to at KWHL.com. I just had a lady type into me on Facebook and say, I just left Alaska after living here for 50 years, but I still tune into y'all daily. K-Well, forever. I told her, ma'am, you are not wrong. That is right on. K-Well, forever. She's right. You don't ever have to miss out on it. Thanks to our friends at A1. Ella Outlaw here with you. Coming up next, how you are able to have another chance to win a pair of tickets to go see America's number one Aussie tribute band, Crazy Train, tomorrow morning. Until then, this is 3 Days Grace. Pain.

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0: one of my favorite Rage songs to leave you here with today, Testify on 106.5 K Whale. Tomorrow morning, Bob and Brock, they're going to have another pair of tickets to give away to America's number one Aussie tribute band, Crazy Train. They are coming to Humpy's Ale House and playing outside on July 17th. They also have an Iron Maiden tribute band opening up for them. It's going to be a tribute kind of night, and I'm going to be there too doing the stage announcements for both performances. That's your first time you're going to be able to come meet me in person, and that's my first official K-Whale event outside of the studio. 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As always, it's a pleasure getting to round out my days here with you, and I'm grateful I get to play you some great rock on your way home as well. I will talk to you again tomorrow. Until then, take it easy.
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7: 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And Twizzlers. Oh, and Zima. Remember Zima? 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Focus. It's time for another long block of non-stop rock on K-Whale.

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0: Ooh, calm down. Yes, Rock Solid Plumbing and Heating is now in Anchorage. But listen, Valley, that doesn't mean we can't keep both of you warm. How does a thruple sound? Oh, you don't think I can make it work? You're talking to the guy who ate 13 chimichangas in under a minute. I didn't even use my hands or my mouth. Wait, were those chimichangas?
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0: We've never made a bad batch of cinnamon buns. Does that do anything for you?
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2: On an average morning while heading into work, John was rear-ended at the light, spilling coffee on his shirt. He was in shock and mostly felt okay, but John didn't realize that his symptoms would be delayed. Neck pain, headaches, some shoulder pain too, a lot of discomfort. John didn't know what to do. Wait, he remembered, an ad on his radio for Excellence in Health Chiropractic, winning Best in Alaska 7 years in a row. So without hesitation, John picked up that phone and dialed 562-NECK and was greeted with, "Hello." And after just a few sessions, his pain had gone away thanks to Excellence in Health Chiropractic, he could go about his normal day.
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8: On an average morning while heading into work, John was rear-ended at the light, spilling coffee on his shirt. He was in shock and mostly felt okay, but John didn't realize that his symptoms would be delayed. Neck pain, headaches, some shoulder pain too, a lot of discomfort. John didn't know what to do. 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So without hesitation, John picked up that phone and dialed 562-NECK and was greeted with, "Hello." 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
14: Good morning, everybody. It is a Thursday. It is the 2nd of July, 2026. It is 3 past 6 a.m. I am happy. I am excited. I'm angry as an American. I'm angry as an American citizen. And I'm not going to lie. I haven't watched a soccer game in a long, long, long, long time.
15: Yeah.
14: Yesterday, I made a point that at 4 o'clock, I was going to be parked in front of a television, and Bobby, my second oldest son, who's in town, we watched from start to finish. And it was super exciting.
15: How does Bobby feel about soccer?
14: He's okay with it. I mean, him and I are of the same ilk. You know, we love America. We just love... I love America. I unapologetically love America. Okay? So when our teams are representing this country, I feel like I'm a part of it because I love this country. I want them to do well because I'm so proud of this country. Like, it's your kid. Mm-hmm. You know? I love America like it was one of my children, and I'm proud of it. And I just love that feeling. I'm a very, very, very firm believer in America first. Mm-hmm. I'm that guy.
15: Yeah.
14: So whether it's hockey, volleyball, I don't care, whatever it is, if it's representing the country, that's my team.
15: Hell yeah.
14: That is my team. So I don't watch a lot of soccer, and I'll be honest with you, there was a lot of times I was going, wait, what the hell? Why wasn't that a goal? Why are they adding time? There's a lot of confusing parts about soccer. There's a lot of moving parts. My God, is it a complex game. But I'm watching these dudes and I'm just thinking, God, they're good. Kicking that ball exactly where they want to kick it. That free kick that guy,
15: yeah,
14: that was incredible.
15: Sick.
14: He kicked it exactly where it needed to go.
15: Yeah. You hear him and the other guy talking for a bit together. They were whispering to each other while they were setting up the wall.
14: Oh, yeah. He's like, yeah.
15: They had that whole thing planned. Right. They're like, he's just going to put it right there.
14: He's got
15: there.
14: A weird tick. Here's where you need to go. You need to go 45 degrees with the upper swing. And nailed it.
15: Yeah.
14: And that made it 2-0. Our first goal... Flo Belogan, they call him. No, they do. They call him Flo. I looked it up.
15: Okay.
14: Because it's like Florian or something like that.
15: Florian.
14: Yeah. And he's incredible. He should have had 2 goals. He should have had 3 goals, for God's sakes. He
15: scored in every game for us.
14: Yeah, he's amazing. This is where I don't understand soccer. These guys, and we all know it's theatrics. I mean, WWE is probably the only sport that has more fake crap go on.
15: True.
14: These guys get, you run by them, they fall down.
15: It kind of makes you mad.
14: It does.
15: When hockey fans like us.
14: Yes.
15: And you watch that game.
14: It's
15: and
14: annoying.
15: You see that stuff.
14: It's like,
15: you're
14: oh
15: like,
14: my God. But then.
15: Have some self-respect.
14: Well, yeah, but I asked Bobby. I said, why is that part of the game that you have to act like you're hurt? He goes, that's how you get calls.
15: Yeah.
14: And the first team to do it was getting all the calls. Because they would flop. And so they would get benefits and it would give them an edge. So the next team went, well, we're just going to do it. And then everybody started doing it.
15: Yeah, they should change it just like in the NHL. You get a penalty for diving.
14: Correct. But in soccer, my God, if they called a penalty for diving every time, I mean, every time someone fell down, it was brutal.
15: I agree.
14: It was brutal. Even the announcer. Alexi Laws goes, hey, you know, that's part of the game.
15: But I didn't think it was as bad yesterday.
14: It was pretty bad. There was a couple. I mean, there was a couple where it was like, okay, that's legit.
15: Yeah.
14: He need him in the head.
15: Exactly.
14: Okay? Now, the red card that Flo got.
15: BS.
14: Somebody explain to me how the hell you can turn a no call. There was no call on the field.
15: Yeah.
14: Not even a yellow card.
15: Yeah.
14: And the guy goes and watches the replay and says, oh, no, that was an intent to injure red card. Where the F is he supposed to put his foot? First of all, he didn't even know he was there. He's playing
15: They're
14: the ball.
15: They're both going for the ball,
14: completely
15: yeah.
14: incidental.
15: Yeah.
14: And our best player, arguably our best player, is now gone, not only for that game, But the next game against Belgium, that's a huge loss. Now, here's what I don't understand, because I looked it up. I was Mr. Soccer after this game. I was mad.
15: You ordered your jersey.
14: Oh, yeah. Normally, you can appeal a red card.
15: Yeah.
14: And you can go, and they can overlook it, and they can say, okay, you know what? He probably should have got a yellow card, right. Which I disagree with that even. I mean,
15: at least he'd be playing on Monday.
14: Right. But where are you supposed to put your foot? What I don't understand. Now, yeah. For those of you that didn't watch the game, which is probably most of you guys listening, you should have watched it. It was amazing. These two guys were fighting for the ball. Our guy put his foot down naturally where he would have put his foot anyway. Well, the guy's ankle happened to be, and he stomped on his ankle.
15: Snapped it off.
14: It was gross.
15: Yeah.
14: But he ended up playing.
15: Yeah.
14: He didn't miss a shift.
15: Yeah.
14: But then there was no penalty called on the field at all.
15: No.
14: Then they went to the replay where they get to watch it in slow-mo, frame by frame. And if you just watch that frame of his foot on his ankle, yeah, it looks pretty egregious.
15: And they both fell. They both twisted their ankle. Not
14: yes.
15: One worse than the other, but it wasn't like one dude just detonated the other guy.
14: It was just an accidental.
15: Yeah.
14: And they kicked our guy out.
15: That's crap.
14: And now they can't appeal it.
15: Yeah, I don't like that.
14: Why can't they appeal it?
15: I don't know. I mean, I've read it several times. It just says FIFA does not allow a review of the red card in this tournament.
14: Oh, in the tournament?
15: Yeah.
14: Okay. So if it's regular season, okay, that must be. Because I read, yeah, you can go to the FIFA board of directors and plead your case and see it again. Because it just, it's garbage.
15: We need the dude to call.
14: We need
15: fill to fill us in.
14: Yeah, I know. I was confused in a lot of the parts of that game.
15: The passing is incredible.
14: Amazing.
15: It's incredible.
14: How they make the ball turn, and even when they're passing on the ground, they put enough spin on it so it curves to the guy. And
15: yeah.
14: It's amazing.
15: I think you shorten the field.
14: Well.
15: And you, more shots on goal, man. Well, I mean, Jesus.
14: I think this would be a crazy idea. It'll never happen before. What if you just added another soccer ball? You know, we run a bit where a girl says, just add another ball. That alone would make it way more entertaining.
15: Now, so you're defending two balls?
14: Yeah.
15: At once?
14: Yeah. Yeah. So, you know, you got half your guys over there, and they're not worried about this guy's just going on a breakaway. He's like, woohoo! That'd be cool. Somebody said, you know how to make soccer more exciting? Make the field a lot smaller. Make the nets a lot smaller.
15: Yep.
14: Put them on ice and in hockey gear.
15: Well, I've seen that.
14: Yeah.
15: They're doing that.
14: No, it's hockey, you dumbass. It was a joke.
15: Oh, well, yeah. But they are doing that where they're kicking the ball.
14: This joke just went over his head.
15: And
14: it was weird. He said, make soccer.
15: Shocker.
14: Make soccer.
15: Yeah, 1,000% hockey's
14: back. By the way, yes.
15: Start the season already. I'm ready. Team's looking good. We're picking up all kinds of dudes. We just picked up a 6'7" defenseman.
14: Who are you talking about?
15: Flyers.
14: Oh, okay. Philadelphia Flyers. Oh, yeah, I saw that. He's a big dude.
15: Yeah.
14: All right.
15: The Sharks picked up the biggest one ever, 7-1.
14: All right. Anyway, here's where we're at the World Cup knockout stage. And my apologies to Dave Gonzalez. He's like, oh, now you guys are suddenly into soccer. Yeah. Yeah. I'm now into soccer. I'm not going to lie. I am 100% a wait-and-see bandwagon America. I mean, I'm always a Team America guy.
15: Yeah.
14: But until it gets down to the nitty-gritty. Look, I don't really start paying attention to the Mariners till mid-September. So give me a break. Anyway, Spain will play Austria. Portugal takes on Croatia. Switzerland and Algeria get it on. Friday, it's Australia, Egypt. Argentina, Cape Verde. Colombia versus Ghana. On Saturday, Canada plays Morocco. And Paraguay plays France. Sunday, Brazil versus Norway. Mexico versus England. And on Monday, in Seattle, Washington. It's going to be an absolute, I mean, chaotic.
15: That's a soccer town.
14: Team USA takes on Belgium.
15: Yeah.
14: And it is a soccer town.
15: Yeah.
14: It's going to be packed and loud.
15: You know the Alaskan kid, Obed Vargas, I believe. He plays professional soccer.
14: Uh-huh.
15: He's playing for Mexico. Is that because he didn't, and I know he has like maybe dual citizenship
14: uh-huh,
15: or whatever.
14: Uh-huh.
15: Is that because he didn't make the U.S. team or he just decided to go to Mexico?
14: I'd have to ask him.
15: Yeah.
14: I don't know. I don't know. All right. A lot of tragedy on Alaska highways yesterday. My God. At about 9 o'clock yesterday morning, two people were killed in a crash at Potter Marsh along the Seward Highway there. Three vehicles ended up in the water.
15: What?
14: Yeah. and it closed the roadway for hours and hours. You had to go the back way on the, I guess it's old Seward to get around it.
15: Oh.
14: And it was absolutely chaotic. APD confirmed that the crash was fatal. An APD spokesperson told Alaska's news source that two people were killed in the crash. The department reported the highway was reopened at 4:30 in the afternoon, so it was closed from like 9 a.m. till 4:30.
15: At Potter's.
14: Both ways. And if you look at the photos, it looks like there's a red truck and maybe a black SUV of some sort in the water.
15: Damn.
14: The crash was first reported by the APD around 9:22 in the morning yesterday. And at least one person was hospitalized with non-life-threatening injuries, adding that the investigations are still working to figure out how it even happened. Anchorage Fire Department spokesperson Megan Peters said there three vehicles were involved. Two were into the water, although they were not fully submerged. So that's awful that two people lost their lives. And then late afternoon, got a report of a motorcycle hit a moose. And there were reports that there was a motorcycle driving at excessive speeds that was passing them on the highway, and they only assumed that that was the motorcyclist that hit a moose, and he died on the scene as well. So that happened in between here and the Mat-Su Valley. So, God dang it, man. Just awful, awful.
15: Head on a swivel, man.
14: So, absolutely. Who's this on the phone?
3: Hey, good morning. It's Jimmy.
14: Hi, Jimmy. What's up, my man?
3: Is it Throwback Thursday today?
14: Yes, it is.
3: You guys are somebody, like my cousin's brother's mom told me that you were giving away tickets to that Iron Maiden cover band or somewhere sometime.
14: No. We're giving tickets away to the Ozzy Osbourne tribute band, Crazy Train. And Iron Maiden tribute band. Iron Maiden tribute band is opening up for Crazy Train.
3: Yeah. How do you get a hold of those? What do I gotta win? What do I gotta do?
14: Well, I tell you what you gotta do. Okay.
3: What?
14: You gotta hang up on yourself, and then tell yourself you won, and then get all the information from yourself. You gotta get your name, your birthday, your email's the most important, your phone number, and your mailing address, and then you're gonna send yourself a couple of tickets, and you're gonna go to the show and thank yourself when you get there.
3: Wait, I gotta send to myself?
14: Yeah, you got to hang up on yourself first, and you got to get all that information I just said. So hang up, do that, and we'll see you at the show.
3: Okay, have a good day, bro.
14: You too, buddy. Oh, Jimmy, he's my favorite. My spirit animal. Oh, my God. Kicking off Throwback Thursday, thank you to Valley Gastro. Butts and Guts, man, they're out in the valley. You got stuff going on, or you want to prevent stuff from going on down there?
4: Yes.
14: They'll fix your plumbing, man. God bless you. It's 6:15 on a Thursday. It's going to be a very pretty day. Enjoy the sunshine while you can. It's not going to be here for the weekend, which sucks. But next week, back into the upper 60s, lower 70s in south central Alaska, parts of the Mat-Su might hit 80 next week. Hello!

0: Prince of Effing Darkness Crazy Train. We will have more tickets to give away to the incredible cover band July 17th. They're outside of Humpy's Ale House, an outdoor show. It's going to be a good one. With an Iron Maiden tribute band to open for them, that's going to be a rock and roll party in the streets.
1: Indeed.
0: Throwback Thursday, we're just getting started, man. Thank you to Valley Gastro. This is Axe.

0: do that. Just write one really good song. I mean, like, really great song, like an anthem. And then nothing. I mean, like I said, it's one more hit than I ever had, but God dang, that's crazy. That's Axe. Rock and Roll Party in the Streets from the early 80s. It's the Bob Rock Show. It's Throwback Thursday. Thank you all for listening. If there's something you would like to hear this morning, you can call, you can email, you can text us. Yeah. 907-349-9691 if you want to. If you don't want to talk to us, who? I mean, a couple of loudmouths. Why you want? Well, I'm a loudmouth. Rock's pretty cool. All right. We got more throwbacks coming at you. We got Fast Track coming up. The Big Beautiful Break. It's a big show today.
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0: Good morning, everybody. When I was coming in this morning, there was an APD hiding under the... He wasn't really hiding. He was just parked under the North Eagle River overpass.
1: The heat, the fuzz.
0: Waiting, watching. So if you see something, say something, let us know so we can pass it on to our wonderful listeners on the commute in. I'm going to a wedding on Saturday. Yes. I'm not just going to a wedding. I'm actually officiating a wedding on Saturday.
1: Have you done that before?
0: I have.
1: Yeah.
0: I've had. A few times. Now, what's interesting is anyone can marry anyone in Alaska. You just got to sign a couple of pieces of paper and you're good to go.
1: Right.
0: Washington State's a little different. You have to be ordained. So I went to a website. I am now an ordained minister in the state of Washington.
1: Very cool.
0: Yeah.
1: I did it once for some friends. In Alaska, I think you can only do it once.
0: No.
1: Okay.
0: Oh, no. I think I've done two or three. Okay. I know I've done two for sure.
1: Okay.
0: It was a while ago. But yeah, you can just go and fill out another piece of paper.
1: Yeah.
0: You get it done.
1: Yeah, very cool.
0: Hobo Jim officiated Lori and I's wedding. Yeah, it was fabulastic. So
1: great honor.
0: I'm not gonna lie. I'm honored to do this for a very dear, sweet friend of mine. They're wonderful. They're a great couple. But when they told me the date, my first honest reaction was, "Who the hell gets married on July 4th?" On a Saturday. Oh, yeah, it's the 250th anniversary of our country.
1: I mean, he'll never forget his anniversary.
0: Neither will I.
1: Right.
0: Ever.
1: How much shit have you given him?
0: A lot.
1: I bet.
0: Oh, I wish I had what I wrote. Because, it's going to be a very fun wedding. Jared Navarre is getting married to his longtime girlfriend, fiance, I should say, Emma.
1: Very cool.
0: And Jared Navarre, of course, Static Cycle, Zillion. We've been friends for years and years and years. So I'm honored to do it. Don't get me wrong. I am honored to do it. But I would be lying if I didn't tell you there are other places I would probably rather be than at a wedding on July 4th.
1: Mm-hmm.
0: You know, like my house.
1: Right.
0: On a lake. On a boat. But, and this is where I got to apologize to you guys. Looking at the weather in Sumner, Washington, where this wedding is, which is BFE, Washington.
1: Yeah, it is.
0: It's like 2 hours out of Seattle. It's not close to anything.
1: Right.

0: right? The weather down there is going to be pretty okay. You know, it's going to be like 75, mostly sunny skies.
1: Perfect.
0: Yeah, it's going to be exactly kind of weather I like. Here, not so much.
1: Yeah.
0: It's
1: actually better today than I thought it was going to be.
0: Oh, no. Well, if you
1: listen, I thought yesterday was our only good day.
0: If you listen to your weather forecaster yesterday, he said, hey, today is going to be a pretty good day today. I said the clouds will be rolling in Friday night. It's going to be pretty nice. Well, now it's shifted. I'm sorry. Yesterday, the forecast was that Friday was going to be pretty good until Friday evening. Now, this might just be because I'm only hyper-focusing on the Valley. The Valley weather is a little bit different than Anchorage weather. And so I think it's going to be a little bit nicer further north. And the more you go north, the nicer it'll be. Mm. But Saturday is supposed to be crappy. It's like cloudy and some rain. Sunday, crappy. Monday, it starts getting nicer. By Tuesday, you guys, hang in there. Tuesday and all of next week, we'll be in the upper 60s, lower 70s. Parts of the Valley might be getting into the upper 70s, might even hit 80 in some places, which feels like 120
1: right.
0: in Alaska. So just hang out there. We're not done. We're getting going. So you just got to get through. But yeah, today's going to be a lovely day. Beautiful day.
1: Looks great.
0: Okay. Some weddings end with cake. This one ended with meatballs and mayhem. What? Yeah, this is... Police in Wisconsin. Love me some cheese. Say a wedding reception went off the rails after a groomsman was spotted eating the meatballs with his bare hands. Now, wait a second. Was he just grabbing them out of the big tin? I mean, once you put the meatballs on your plate, however you want to eat them, that's your deal.
1: Sure.
0: So I'm assuming, here we go. According to investigators, a guest told him to grab a plate instead. So this sick bastard...
1: Oh, that's just Bubba.
0: ...was just walking up to the big old tin bin there and just grabbing the meatballs and shoving them in his pie hole.
1: A couple Crown Royals before that.
0: Well, he told them, "What are you pay for? I don't want to drink a plate." Well, that led to an argument. That led to a punch.
1: Oh.
0: Then, full-blown fight.
1: Yeah.
0: Then some guy shot two people. Hold on, this is getting good.
1: Good Lord.
0: Sounds like he was defending the meatball guy. He's like, "I'm Bubba's plus one. How dare you? He eats with his hands wherever he goes. That's why we call him Bare Hand Bubba, you sons of bitches." Here's where it gets even crazier. The bride reportedly chased the shooter down, grabbed his key fob, and stopped him from driving away. The bride did. All the other dudes are like, "Well, where's Maybelline going? She's going after the guy with the gun. Stop her." Hold on, I got insurance. Police say they're still looking for the dude. What? He ran off on foot. Who? Is this the meatball guy? Is this the guy that shot the people?
1: Bubba's sidekick.
0: Oh, yeah, he's plus one. Here's a good lesson. If someone double dips at your next family gathering, maybe just let it go. No, you know what? If you're at a wedding and you see a guy just grabbing on the old meatballs, shoving them up in there, no thank you.
1: Yeah.
0: No thank you.
1: I've never been to a wedding where it got...
0: Oh, dude.
1: Got violent or
0: bro,
1: anything like
0: I used
1: that.
0: To be a wedding DJ. That's how I put myself through college. I would do dances and wedding receptions, and I think at least three or four times there were physical fights.
1: With men or women?
0: Both.
1: Yeah.
0: And I got to tell you what, ladies, you are brutal. Women fights are extraordinarily more brutal and dirty and ugly than men. Men, there's a little bit of honor. You know, you knock a guy down, it's over. You let it go.
1: Yeah.
0: Woman knocks you down, she's hopping on there and going at it like a...
1: That
0: rabid
1: hair pulling.
0: Oh my, the scratching and yeah. And they won't stop. Well, they will just keep on going until you can somehow get them off of them.
1: We always laugh about this girl fight we watched years ago at Oktoberfest in Girdwood.
0: Mm-hmm.
1: Will was just a baby. She was on my lap. I'm watching this whole thing happen in front of me. Two women get in a fight and they're together with their husbands.
0: So they're like friends.
1: Yes.
0: Okay.
1: And they're not breaking it up. And these ladies are going at it in the day lodge.
0: Okay.
1: Fully lit.
0: Yeah.
1: They're not making a sound. That's the thing we've been laughing about for years.
0: Silent?
1: Silent fight.
0: Wow.
1: But it went for a good couple minutes. It was hilarious.
0: So you're telling me they found a way to keep these women quiet?
1: Yeah.
0: Start punching at each
1: exactly.
0: other.
1: Exactly.
0: Wow.
1: Exactly.
0: Yeah, no, women fights are brutal.
1: Yeah.
0: They did, because their pain threshold is higher.
1: True.
0: They can take a punch.
1: Yeah.
0: Man.
1: That's what they say.
0: The USA beat Bosnia-Herzegovina 2-0, San Francisco Bay Area last night, World Cup. Do we have the final gun? Oh, here we go. This is what I was singing.
2: Can he get around to that ball? To the deflection, Balogun scores! Flo Balogun! He'll do the LeBron celebration! It's 1-0 U.S. Tillman!
1: Yeah.
0: It was the whole stadium singing. The coach is singing. Everyone's singing. Flo Balogun, he wasn't singing. He got a red card, which was absolutely BS. If you watch the game, you know it was BS. They can't appeal it. And now he's gone for the game on Monday against Belgium, which is hyper BS.
1: That dude's money.
0: Oh, Flo? Yeah, he is money. Speaking of money, well done, friend. This is a professional segue. My God, it's Throwback Thursday, brought to you by our friends at Valley Gastro.
1: Yes.
0: They'll take care of your butt. They'll take care of your gut. Get it done. The late, great Eddie Money shaking. This is...

0: Mahoney, also known as Eddie Money and Shaken Throwback Thursday. This is Alaska's Rock 106.5 K-Well. Hashtag, what's going on, bro?
1: Good. Well, happy 4th of July, but have you guys heard any fireworks sales on the air?
0: Yes, we're advertising Gorilla Fireworks.
1: I don't think it's as much as it used to be. Wow. You know, it's kind of quiet about the fireworks.
0: Are you mad that you're not hearing enough fireworks commercials on your radio?
1: Yeah, well, it's 250 years.
0: Uh-huh.
1: It should be like every other ad should be fireworks.
0: But, do you know where Gorilla Fireworks is?

0: visit anyway?
1: Well, I live in Anchorage where it's pretty much mostly illegal.
0: I understand. It's also it's illegal to drive 76 miles an hour on the Glen, or people are doing it right now.
1: Yeah.
0: I mean, not that you should. You should not blow up fireworks in Anchorage, Alaska. Houston is the only place you're allowed to do it legally, so don't blow them up here. And blah, blah, blah. And by the way, really quickly, public service announcement. If your dog might be frightened by fireworks, take care of that situation now. Mm-hmm. Put him in the garage. Put him in the house. Do something, because every single 4th of July, people are saying, my dog ran off. That's on you. I know they're not supposed to be lighting off fireworks. People are going to light off fireworks. If your dog runs away because they're scared, you did nothing about it, that's your fault. I mean, yeah, you can be mad at the people that are blowing up the fire. I get that. But they don't know your dog's skittish.
2: Right.
0: You do. Take care of your dog. All right, one more thought. We got to go. Go.
1: Oh, okay. Yeah, so did you hear about the lady that won a election in New York City? And she made a video saying, oh, look, I got my hands all dirty, so I don't have any napkins, so I'm going to wipe my hands on this American flag behind me.
0: Yes.
1: What the hell?
0: Dude.
1: I mean, if you don't like the country, get out.
0: Hashtag, I'm going to keep telling you this. If you don't like the people that are running for office, you have to vote for the person running against them more often than the people that do like the person running for office. It's not her fault she got elected. It's the fault of the people. I can't imagine that, hashtag, but it pisses me off that you're angry that people are getting elected, that you can't believe they got elected. The reason they got elected is because more people are voting for them, because the other side isn't getting off their asses and voting. Be mad at you. You're the reason these people are getting elected. That's how it's happening. It's your fault.
1: Well, here's what they're saying. The new Democrat Party people are going socialist.
0: I know.
1: So they don't give a crap about any American stuff. They care about their own thing. They want to have their own. They want to change the whole country.
0: And hashtag. And they're going to if people like don't motivate other people like you to get out and vote against them.
1: That's why I'm calling and talking about it.
0: All right. Yeah. I appreciate that.
1: I do whatever I can.
0: Hey, do me a favor. Do me a favor, because I know you miss it. Just say hit it.
1: Hit it.
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8: Good morning, everybody. It's the Bob Brock radio program on this Thursday. Is July 2nd. John Adams wanted July 2nd to be the day that we celebrated.
9: Is that right?
8: Yeah.
9: How come?
8: You know what? I don't remember why. It was like the day that we declared our independence, maybe, on July 2nd. And then July 4th is when we actually adopted the Declaration of Independence. So that's where this holiday came from.
9: When did they sign it?
8: Where did they sign it?
9: When?
8: When did they sign it? The different days. They all worked together at the same time. Like John Hancock, I think, was one of the first ones. He's like, ha-ha!
9: Yeah, he had a nice signature.
8: A big-ass signature. It's like, really, John? Really? We all have to sign this sucker. It's like if you're signing a band poster and your drummer's just all over the place. You're like, dude, yeah. Can you give me some room? All right. Now, this is in no way at all meant to dishonor or disrespect our national anthem. My favorite song.
9: Yeah.
8: It's been my favorite song since I was a kid. But as we know, it's the big 250 on Saturday to celebrate. As somebody did a version of the national anthem, they took bits and pieces from different famous artists that have sung the national anthem over the years. So you're going to hear Lady Gaga, Darius Rucker, Melissa Etheridge, Usher, Demi Lovato, Fall Out Boy, Little Big Town, Journey, Rascal Flatts, Idina Menzel, Patrick Monahan, lead singer of Train, Joe Piscopo, Trisha Yearwood, Ariana Grande, and there's a hologram of Whitney Houston going while this plays. You can watch it on video, but this is what it sounds like. It's kind of

0: cool, actually, I think.
1: Ladies and gentlemen, to honor America, an all-star star-spangled banner, Lady Gaga.
2: Oh, say, can you see?
1: Darius Rucker.
3: That dawn's early light.
1: Melissa Etheridge.
4: What so proudly we hail.
1: Usher.
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1: Demi Lovato.
6: Who's

0: Ariana Grande.
1: For the love of the free.
0: And a hologram of Whitney Houston.
2: Cool.
3: Yeah.
2: God dang.
3: Missing Stapleton, but pretty good.
2: Hey, yeah, okay. Rock's mad about who they didn't put in it.
3: Yeah.
2: Have you seen the video of Terry in the wheelchair?
3: No.
2: For the fireworks?
3: No.
2: This has been around for a long time. There's a family. They're out in the streets like most, you know, American family. They're blowing up fireworks.
3: Yeah.
2: Well, Terry's in a wheelchair.
3: Okay.
2: And however they wheeled him a little too close to the firework, it started going off. And for whatever reason, his chair didn't work. This is the audio of what it sounds like.
4: Bag up, bag up. Bag up, Terry. Put it in reverse, Terry. Put it in reverse. Oh, Lord. Lord, Jesus. Oh, Lord. Oh, Jesus. What you doing, Terry? Terry, what's going on?
2: As you can see, he's very concerned. He's like, he's already in a wheelchair. What's the worst that could happen?
3: He can't even feel his legs.
2: Yeah, credit to Terry. He belonged to that wheelchair because he did not get up.
3: No.
2: All right. Coming up next, our buddy Brad Erickson from Erickson Events will be here talking about Crazy Train, your chance to pick up a pair of tickets to see the number one Aussie tribute band in the world with the Iron Maiden tribute band to open up July 17th outside of Humpy's Ale House. Coming up next, Bob Rock Show.
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5: Bob Rock on K-Whale. A little bit of talk and a little bit of rock. 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This message brought to you by Supertramp, a band they don't play. Are we just saying words now? Anyway, Alaska's morning show is on K-Whale.
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5: 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Bob and Brock. You never know what they'll say next. And honestly, most of the time, they don't either. 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
2: Good morning, everybody. 7:02. It's KWHL Anchorage. I'm Bob. That is Brock. I love it when someone that gets it is a guest on the program. You know?
3: Yeah.
2: They've done it. They've been there.
3: Been there, done that.
2: Brad Erickson, how many jobs do you have now, dude?
16: A lot. And I am in more debt than I've ever been in my life.
2: Isn't it great? Yeah. Perfect. Isn't it all? You know what's funny is I saw you, last time I saw you at a concert, I think it was an outdoor thing downtown. It was the country show or something like that, and you were just walking around drinking coffee. And I said, hey, how's Brad doing? What's he drinking? He goes, oh, it's coffee. Drink coffee nine hours a day.
16: Because he stopped drinking.
2: Yes.
16: Because he can't afford it.
2: And I said, that is my spirit animal.
16: Yeah.
2: That is my guy right there.
16: I always wondered, you know, I remember going to the Minnesota State Fair, and it'd be 95 degrees out, and I see old people drinking hot coffee.
2: Yes.
16: And I'm like, how?
2: What's wrong with you?
16: And now I'm like, I get it.
2: Yeah. How did I wait so long?
16: Why did I wait so long to get old?
2: It's funny, is all the things that you hated when you were a kid, like taking a nap, you know, eating early, you know what I do. Now it's like, man, I'm back to pooping my pants again. So it all comes full circle.
3: It kind of does.
16: Yeah.
3: Kind of does.
16: I took for granted bending over.
2: Oh.
16: You know, and
2: when's the last time you sat in a beanbag chair?
16: Oh, it's been years.
2: Forget about it.
16: No, I look at chairs now and I'm like, no. I may not get up.
3: Too low.
2: Have you seen the videos? The guy, he's probably in his mid-60s. He decides he wants to buy a Ferrari. He can finally afford a Ferrari.
16: Oh, no.
2: Holy crap. Him getting out of the Ferrari is absolutely hysterical because he can't.
3: I told you this. I was playing hockey a couple years ago, and I was getting ready to tie my skates. So I got everything on, right? And I'm bending over, and I'm like, God dang, it's really hard. I'm holding my breath, and I look over at an older guy, and he goes, you gotta put your skates on before your pants. And I was like, really? He's like, yeah. And I was like,
15: the
3: dude,
15: old guys,
3: that's genius.
16: The old guys, ways.
15: They,
16: yes.
15: They know. They've been there.
16: They know, and they know where to get fireworks too.
15: Exactly. Oh, yeah.
16: Yeah.
15: Exactly. Absolutely.
16: Old people know. Yeah. Know where to get fireworks. I've yep. heard. Yeah.
15: All right. So I hear you got this band. I've seen this band. A few years ago, they played, and you opened up for them.
3: Yeah,
15: they are amazing.
16: Which one?
15: Ozzy.
16: The American Tribute. Yes.
15: The guy looks like Ozzy, sounds like Ozzy, talks like Ozzy. Mm-hmm. He gets into it. It's phenomenal.
16: And the band is amazing.
15: Yeah,
16: that's the thing. You know, there's a whole different kind. There's all different kinds of tribute shows. There's ones that, you know, some ding dong is wearing a wig.
15: Right.
16: Kind of looks like him, doesn't really sound like him.
15: Right.
16: You know, that's a free concert in the park. That's,
15: right.
16: Yeah. That's the one you pay, you know, a couple grand for, $1,500 they show up. It's like, oh, it's kind of like Tom Petty, but not really.
15: Correct.
16: These are the ones, they're more expensive, but you know, you close your eyes, or you don't even have to close your eyes, and you feel like you're back at that, back watching that original artist and band.
15: Mm-hmm. Well, Dee Snider, you saw his comments on tribute bands, and I thought, I don't know who it was that wrote, a guy that was in a tribute band wrote a kind of a Dee Snider blasted tribute band.
3: Right, I remember.
15: You know, as, you know, being horrible and terrible, and this guy that's in a tribute band said, hey, look, in all due respect, Twisted Sister is kind of a tribute band now that you're not in it.
16: I was just going to say, you got somebody else singing, so you are your band is a tribute. Your
15: correct.
16: Show,
15: right.
16: Dee Snider,
15: right.
16: That doesn't make any sense. Like, you are Twisted Sister, so I don't understand.
15: Correct.
16: Yeah.
15: Well, it was just Dee, you know, basically just preaching, hey, it's about the OG guys. And he made a very good point. Look, for a lot of fans, first of all, a lot of these guys are dead. So, I mean, if you want to see Ozzy Osbourne, you would have had to have seen him last year before he died.
16: Or in heaven.
15: Correct.
16: You know, you'll have to wait till you go to heaven. But yeah,
15: correct.
16: I try to wait till they die before I bring up a tribute. I know that sounds awful.
3: Is that like the rule for you?
16: It is. I did bring up Taylor Swift tribute, which was awesome.
15: Yeah.
16: But it was on her birthday, so I thought it would cool and would work out. But yeah, I usually wait till they're dead before I bring up a tribute show.
15: Right.
16: Yeah.
15: You wake up every day and go, nope, hold off on the Rolling Stones tribute. We don't need it. Just the drummer. Just the drummer died. No, not good enough. We need one of the big two to go. So I am a huge fan of the tribute band. You know, we did a lot of them out there at Matt Niska Brewing Company.
16: Yeah, and they were good. Yes, exactly.
15: You know, and I mean, I remember when the Journey Band came and played, right?
3: Stone of Love.
15: And they were, everyone there was kind of like, okay, you think you're going to do Steve Perry?
16: Exactly.
15: Let's see.
16: Yeah, that's true.
15: Before the first song was half over, everybody was up. And everybody was like, okay, they nailed it. And I will tell you this, and a lot of these tribute bands sound better than the bands that, if you were to go see
16: them now, especially.
15: Correct.
16: Yeah.
15: Yes.
16: Yeah.
15: They're all older.
3: That is true.
15: Yeah.
3: That
15: so
3: is true.
15: If you want to see a really good version, and plus, you don't have to get on an airplane, because I people always give us crap when they're like, I can't believe you're charging $99 for whatever band it is. I saw them in Seattle last year for $39. Okay. You're looking at a market that's a million plus,
16: preach.
15: Right?
16: Preach, Bob.
15: You gotta
16: preach.
15: You gotta buy tickets. I mean, tell me, did you fly down there for free? Did you get an Uber for free? Did you stay at a hotel for free?
3: Right.
15: Were your meals for free? Here, you're in Alaska. You can drive to the show. You get to see these great bands. And I gotta tell you, man, Brad, being a concert promoter is a tough gig. And it's one of those, it's feast, and most of the time it's famine. And
3: it
15: if you
3: is.
15: Break even, that's right. A successful show.
16: Yeah, and the way I explain, like, breaking even is, like, if you guys, you get paid to go to a job, and, you know, concerts take months, if not a year, maybe even longer to put together.
15: Right.
16: And breaking even is, like, if you go to your job for 6 months, and you get a paycheck, and it says zero on it.
15: Right.
16: That's kind of like breaking even.
15: Right.
16: But in our crazy promoter business, that sometimes is... That's the best case.
15: That's a win.
16: Yeah, it's, you know, concerts can cost $100,000, $150,000, $300,000.
15: Absolutely,
16: depending on the size. Even the small ones are $15,000-$20,000.
15: Right.
16: You know, because the sound system, the stage, all that costs money.
15: Security, right. Insurance,
16: the porta potties. The insurance. All those things. There's so much. There's so many permits you got to get.
15: Right.
16: And you know, I just ask people not to be negative on posts. That's
15: right.
16: That's all I want. Like, you don't like the artist. that's fine.
15: Right.
16: Just move on. Right. Don't say, hey, this guy sucks.
15: Right. Or,
16: man, I blah, blah. Like, I get it, but you're also crapping on a small business.
15: Right.
16: You know, you don't go to a local restaurant most of the time, and if it's a local restaurant, it is what it is. You don't like it, that's fine. But
15: could you imagine going to a Chinese restaurant, sitting down and going, I hate Chinese food, and walking out? Okay, well, why would you eat
16: it?
15: Why are you here?
16: Yeah, exactly. Right. Exactly.
15: Yeah, I agree with you. And how many times have you had this happen? Dude, you know, you got to get U2 to come here and play.
16: All the time.
15: Right?
16: Yeah. Or this, don't they just want to come here?
15: Right.
3: Yeah.
16: If they just want to come here, they'll just come here because they can afford it.
15: Right.
16: You know, and they'll do the vacation thing. I mean, there's occasionally you'll get the Elton John situation or the Foo Fighters that they wanted to do the 50 estate and they just wanted to. But that's a few and far between. And there was a lot of work involved to get that. To make it happen.
15: Right.
16: You know.
15: So. Well, I know back in the day when there was a lot of tours that would go from the lower 48 to Japan.
16: And they had to stop and here they had for 24 hours.
15: They had to get fuel. And that was the only way we got a lot of these bands because they're like, how cool would it be to be a band and go, hey, well, we're getting gas. You guys are going to go make a couple $100,000? Yeah, sure. We'll do a show in Anchorage.
16: Exactly.
15: And that's how it worked out because they were already going to be here. When you take that out of your budget, man, it makes it so, okay, I could probably make a couple bucks.
16: Absolutely.
15: It's different these days.
16: Oh, it is.
15: And it's hard.
16: And artists want more money than ever. Yeah, after COVID, I mean, just prices just skyrocketed.
15: Right.
16: And for a lot of bands and artists, it's easier. And these big companies, you don't see Live Nation doing a lot of shows up here. You don't see AEG because it's easier doing it in the lower 48 or the other countries where you just go from, you know, you go to Europe and you go from this city to this city, this city to this city. We don't have that. So it just makes it easier for them. And that's why they don't do a lot of shows up here. And then the question is, Brad, why do you do it? I really love it. I mean, I love trying to bring stuff up here where you wouldn't normally get stuff.
15: Well, here's what, and I tell people, I said, if you support these shows, okay, it gives the promoter more opportunity to go, okay, I can bring other shows. I can, you know, this worked out for me, so I'm going to do this. Let me ask you this. Of all the genres, which is the one that you think has been the most successful? Country,
16: definitely
15: rock?
16: Country.
15: Yeah?
16: Country.
15: They're very loyal.
16: Yeah.
15: Fan base.
16: They are, but, you know, it's, I've done a couple big country shows and, you know, people just didn't come
15: out. What was your biggest bomb? Your biggest turd?
16: Oh,
15: wow. One show?
16: Biggest
15: you're like, God
16: turd.
15: Dang, that didn't work out the way I thought it was going to go.
16: Oh, my God. There's so many.
15: There's got to be
16: like,
15: one.
16: How many times, Brad, have you been turned down by a woman? Oh, gosh, I don't know.
15: We're off at 10,
16: There's
15: bro.
16: So many.
15: We're done at 10.
16: Christy, Elaine, Susan.
15: Oh, Susan.
16: Joni.
15: Susan's.
3: Elaine was tough to get anyway.
15: Well, Susan's with Elaine.
3: Exactly.
15: That was probably the problem.
3: Exactly.
15: Okay, I tell you, let's move on.
16: Yeah.
15: Because
16: there's a lot.
15: What was your best?
16: The best one was probably Darius Rucker.
3: Yeah, the pictures looked massive.
16: That was great because he, you know, we worked out a deal where it was like a certain guarantee, right?
15: Mm-hmm.
16: And then he got bonused as the show sold more tickets.
15: So
16: he didn't make as much money as he normally does.
15: Right.
16: But he wanted to come up here. He wanted to bring his son and make an adventure out of it, you know? And I made decent money, but there's no scenario where, you know, I'm walking around smoking a cigar and money is just coming out of my pockets.
15: Susan finally said yes.
16: No, she did not.

0: she turned into Stan, and it just it got anyway.
1: Well, at least now you can let her borrow your car.
0: Exactly. Okay, so yeah, she's actually my Uber driver. So,
1: so the big show coming up July 17th, which is my wedding anniversary. Thank you very much.
0: Is it really?
1: Yes. Very kind of you. Thank you.
0: That's awesome. How many years?
1: Good. 14. 14 married together.
0: That 16. Long. Yeah. That's congratulations.
1: Yeah, I'm pretty happy about that.
0: Wow. So. What's your secret to, you know?
1: Chloroform. Yeah. Keep her asleep.
0: Tight chains. Nice, quiet basement.
1: The doors locked from the inside. all that good stuff. All right. So here's the thing. It's outdoors at Humpy's. And I got to tell you what, man. The downtown shows are so fun.
2: It's fun.
1: It's such a good time. And you can get your tickets at ericksonevents.com.
0: Yep. You can also buy them at Humpy's or Flat Top.
1: Okay. And here's the deal. These tickets are only $199 each.
0: No, they are not.
1: But for our listeners only, how much are they?
0: Like online, they're like $32 plus a few dollars in fees. Yeah.
1: And you don't have to do anything special. Just know that we know. And I'll tell you what, you can tell anyone you want, they can get tickets for the same price.
0: Or if you stop by Humpy's and Flat Top and you got cash, it's like $30.
1: $30 yeah. to see
0: a really cool tribute show.
1: Well,
0: I mean, it's affordable. I mean, I've got the band Perry coming up. I don't know if you guys are into country or not.
1: Oh, yeah.
0: I've got coming up July 15th.
1: Their guitar player used to play in Static Cycle.
0: Yes, that's right.
1: With Jared Navarre.
0: That's right.
1: Yeah.
0: Yes.
1: Yeah, he's a great kid.
0: Such a good kid.
1: Yeah.
0: Yeah, and tickets are like, there are $55 plus a few dollars in fees, which aren't bad.
1: No. Nope.
0: It's funny. I got people like, well, I remember when you used to charge $30, you know, for the first one. I'm like, that was 2013.
2: Yeah.
0: What are you paying for now that you paid for in 2013?
2: Not much.
0: I just, you know, if you have something negative to say, just don't post it.
1: Right.
0: Or think common sense wise, you know?
1: If you don't want to go, no one's going to force you.
0: That's fine.
1: No one's going to force you to go.
0: It's a crappy economy. I understand why people aren't going to shows. This is happening all over the country.
1: Right.
0: So, you know, support, don't support, whatever. Just be positive.
1: But then does it kinda,
0: don't be negative.
1: Does it drive you nuts, though, when you see, like, SoFi sold out? You know, the cheapest ticket was $1,200 to watch soccer?
0: No.
1: Let's bring some soccer up here.
0: Yeah.
1: Let's do some soccer.
0: Yes, that would draw Alaskans.
1: Only soccer stars in tribute bands. Tribute shoes.
0: Yes.
1: We have a tribute soccer game.
0: Is Pele dead yet?
1: He's been dead for a long
0: time. Bingo. Pele tribute next summer.
1: All right, here's the deal. If you want a pair of tickets to go for free, not only do you get the
0: Aussie. I got a bunch.
1: You do?
0: I've got a whole stack. Yeah.
2: Nice.
0: I'm a giver, Bob and Brock.
1: All right, tell you what, we got a lot of tickets to give away to now and then, but I tell you, our first pair is going to go to the first person to call us when you hear an Ozzy Osbourne song, if you're a woman. All right? There's going to be enough swinging D at the show already. We need some ladies.
0: We need some ladies,
1: yes, right?
0: Yes, yes.
1: Especially if your name is Susan. 907-349-9691 when you hear some Ozzy Osbourne. Your name doesn't have to be Susan. It would just be nice.
0: And
1: Brad's lonely.
0: It'll be Susan with a U.
1: Or Stan. Either one. He doesn't really care.
0: I don't. You know what? I'm 50 years old.
1: Yep.
0: I'm in Alaska. Whatever keeps me warm at night. Yes. I don't care.
1: He's got mouth.

0: July 17th. Not only do you get the Ozzy tribute band, you get the Iron Maiden tribute band, which is locally grown, homegrown. Yeah.
1: Do they got a name?
0: I think it's, is it
2: Strangers in a Strange Land?
1: Oh, nice.
0: Yeah. They, Forrest, I'm telling you right now,
2: the Mammoth Music, yes.
0: He sounds better than Bruce Dickinson by far.
1: I saw him play that tribute band years ago.
2: And they don't do it that often, yeah.
1: In the back parking lot of Humpy's. It's just adjacent to where you'll be.
2: We'll be in the back lot. That's actually where we're going to be.
1: Oh, you're in the lot.
2: In the Diamond Lot.
1: Oh, that's where I saw him actually.
2: Yeah. Yeah. Really?
1: Yeah.
2: I guess it's a
1: reunion. So you're not playing in the street. You're in the parking lot.
2: No, we don't have renting the street money. we have renting the back lot by the garbage dumpster money.
1: Uh-huh.
2: Erickson Unlimited. Yeah. We are limited.
1: Support support local.
2: Support local, yes.
1: That's right.
2: Yes.
0: They actually played a New Year's Eve party for us at the upstairs of the old Top of the Rock. Must have been 15 years ago.
2: Oh, wow.
0: And they actually played 2 minutes to midnight. 2 minutes to midnight, and we broke into New Year's Eve.
1: Nailed it.
0: With The Trooper. That was the first song they played at midnight. They're so good. It's been a long time, so you get to see that band and the Ozzy band. And I tell you what I'm going to do. Callers 1, 2, and 3 right now, 907-349-9691. I'll give you a free pair of tickets.
2: And we'll throw in some fireworks, and it'll be crazy.
0: God, it'll be nuts.
2: It'll be nuts.
0: Yes.
2: We'll have our own pyrotechnics illegally.
1: Black cat.
2: But yeah.
1: Black cat.
0: Back lot.
1: Back lot.
0: Matter of fact, the first three, you actually get to sit in the dumpster and watch the concert.
2: That is actually the VIP area. That's the VIP area.
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0: Good morning, everybody. Happy Thursday. It is the 2nd of July, 2026. Your forecast for Anchorage in the Mat-Su Valley. Well, a mix of clouds and sunshine today. A slight chance of a passing afternoon shower. Most neighborhoods will stay dry. Highs in the mid-60s. It'll be a nice day for getting outside, but bring that light jacket this morning. And again, later tonight, temperatures dip back into the upper 40s this evening. Tomorrow, a little grayer. Skies stay mostly cloudy. Highs in the low 60s, while a few light showers are possible. It's not an all-day washout. Just keep that rain gear handy if you got outdoor plans. Looking ahead for the holiday weekend, Saturday brings another chance for scattered showers. But next week, hey, it's shaping up nicely. Temperatures pushing back into the upper 60s, even low 70s, and mid-70s out in the Mat-Su Valley. So there you go. Pretty nice today. Not so nice tomorrow. Saturday and Sunday, meh. That's okay, because next week, back into the 70s. Yay, it's not over yet. That's your forecast. Have a great Thursday. 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
2: This is why we don't have cameras in the studio to record what we talk about in between.
6: Because I'm not wearing pants?
2: No, I appreciate that. It's a kilt.
6: No.
2: The Highland Games are over, however. You don't have to wear that
6: well,
2: anymore.
6: I like to celebrate the Highland Games all year round.
2: I appreciate that. Brad Erickson is here, Erickson Events. He's got a huge event coming up on July 17th outside. That's a Saturday?
6: Say huge again. I like
2: huge, huge. Is that a Saturday? Is the 17th a Saturday?
6: It's a Friday.
2: Friday?
6: Yeah.
2: All right.
6: So that's a big week, actually. I've got the Backyard Country Barbecue July 15th.
2: Okay.
6: Sullivan Arena parking lot. That's on a Wednesday.
2: Okay.
6: Then we fly up to Fairbanks with the Backyard Country Barbecue starring the band Perry. Ken Peltier's a part of it.
2: Love him.
6: Kendall Marvel and a brand new artist named Trey Pedley. And then I quickly fly back for the tribute show for the Ozzy Crazy Train Ozzy tribute show.
2: He's a busy man.
6: Yeah, I when I book things, everything looks great months out, and then when it comes closer, you're like, God, what am I doing?
2: It's like when you agree to have a guest on your show,
6: yes,
2: like a year out, and then a year goes by, and they're like, hey, you know, Barney Blueberry is here to talk about it. You're like, oh man. God, I booked that.
6: I don't want to talk about skin care and dead skin removal.
2: Hey, I'm going to test your knowledge on something here. There's no way. Here's the thing. Fast Track. You don't have to name the band. You just have to name the song.
6: Okay.
2: All right? I want to give you a pair of tickets to go to Alaska Raceway Park. Here we go.
7: 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Hit it, fellas.
8: Sam read The Fish Finder like his favorite book. Said, Mark, you got bait on your hook. There's a big one down there. It's a Chinook. You got a troller. I'm getting a look.
2: Oh, man. 907-349-9691. Not only, I tell you what.
6: Any genre? Do you do any genre? Does it matter?
2: Well, no, it kind of does. It's usually rock.
6: Okay.
2: This is probably the countryest song that we actually do in honor of the Backyard Barbecue because you're
6: here. I appreciate it.
2: Thank you.
6: 14th annual, FYI.
2: Really?
6: Nice. 14 years. Gosh. I've never done 14 years of anything, really. So this is a big deal.
2: How long were you a drinker?
6: Since I was like 13 or 14.
2: Okay, so you did that.
6: Yeah.
2: You know, you had that.
6: Well, that's true. I did.
2: That
6: just recently quit, you know. Yay. You know, it was about time. It was about time. Drinking at 13, 14
2: that
6: in a small town.
2: That might explain why Van's Dive Bar is closing. They're like, God, Erickson quit.
6: Crossroads closed. Why? Because Brad quit drinking.
2: Who's this on the phone?
9: This is Jim.
2: Jim, not only am I going to give you a pair of tickets to go to Alaska Raceway Park, the most beautiful racetrack in the country.
6: Love that place.
2: Brad Erickson is going to hook you up with a pair of tickets to go see the Ozzy Osbourne Iron Maiden tribute bands July 17th outside Humpies. You can get tickets at ericksonevents.com. Name the song.
9: That would be awesome.
2: Name the song.
9: Is that Fish On?
2: Oh, my God.
9: Fish
2: is
9: On?
2: It? Of course it's Fish On, my friend. Hang on the line. We'll take care of you, okay?
9: Right on. Thank you, guys.
2: All right. It's Mark Keller and the Pickups on K-Well.
10: Sam read The Fish Finder like his favorite book. Said, Mark, you got bait on your hook? There's a big one down there. It's a Chinook. He gunned the troller. Gave me a look. He said we'd ride on him. Without missing a beat, yelled, drop your line down to 42 feet. If you don't screw up, it won't be long. Someone in this boat's gonna sing Fish On.

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I said, cut him loose. That ain't gonna work. Sam said, Mark, you stupid jerk. You know they don't bite like this all the time. I say, Sam, we here on my dime. I got a bet with my old friend Dan. I'm coming home with a 50-pounder in hand.

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I was getting hungry and I had to pee. Then just as we were about to give up and go home, I felt a tug on my rod like none I'd known. 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I say, this is the one.

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I knew I needed all my strength right now. 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But I didn't let go, though my knuckles were white. I said, fish, I'm gonna win if it takes all night. I'm reeling you in, and that ain't all.

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When we reached the dock and the crowd gathered round, they said, "We heard on the air he was pulling you down." I said, "Don't believe all you hear, cause it ain't always true. I was playing that king, it's my job, it's what I do." Then we hung him from the scale for the whole world to see. He wasn't 50 pounds, he was 50

0: Sean.
1: Mark Keller and the Pickups. That's a great tune.
2: Yeah.
1: By the way, the fish, have you seen the sockeye count?
2: No, I'm not.
1: In? Holy God.
2: It's going to be better than last year, which was that was a record year, wasn't it?
1: Yeah, I don't think it's going to beat last year, but I think it was 60 plus thousand.
2: Nice.
1: And so the sockeye are in thick as thieves. So enjoy. And as we have said before, we'll say it again, if you don't know how to net a fish, don't grab the effing net.
2: That's right.
1: Thank you. Hello, Neil. How are you, friend?
3: I'm doing good. Thank you.
1: Yeah. What can we do for you this fine Thursday morning?
3: Well, I just wonder if you guys are already giving away the Ozzy tribute band tickets today.
1: Man, you know what? Here's the deal.
2: We got to make him do something.
1: I know.
2: The real deal with Neil. What can we ask him?
1: All right, Neil.
3: Yes, sir.
1: What is Ozzy Osbourne's real first name?
3: Oh my God!
1: I'm going to give you multiple choice. Okay.
3: Oh, okay.
1: Is his real first name Joan? Is his real first name John? Or is his real first name LaQuisha?
2: Oh, jeez.
1: It's one of those.
2: Please say LaQuisha.
1: John is correct!
2: Oh, I was going to say LaQuisha.
1: He was born LaQuisha Osbourne in Birmingham, England. Yeah.
2: Everybody say LaQuisha.
1: Congratulations, friend. You just got yourself a pair of tickets. Go see the Ozzy Osbourne Tribute Band and the Iron Maiden Tribute Band July 17th outside of Humpy's near the trash can.
3: Awesome.
2: Do you have friends that will buy tickets?
3: Yeah.
2: Does that sound desperate? Did I sound desperate?
1: All right. Hey, buddy, you hang on, Neil, and we'll get you your tickets, okay?
3: Thank you, sir.
1: Hang on. And I got to tell you, to both of your credit, I thought, oh, here comes the Neil and Bob jokes. Not one. And I'm very impressed by both of you, man. You've grown.
2: Low-lying fruit. Too easy. You know, too that easy. Was fine in my 20s and 30s. But, hey, you know, now that I'm 50, it's like, you know what? I got to bring everything up to a better, higher class. You know?
1: That's the motto of the show here is low-lying
2: fruit. Right. I've noticed, yeah, when I came and listened, I'm like, wow. This has become a very classy show.
1: Yes. If Neil was a low-lying fruit, man, we'd be all hanging out together.
2: I want to listen with my church group. God, these guys are inspiring.
1: All right. Yeah. Coming up next, I have no idea. We're going to give away some more tickets. Matter of fact, tell you what. The first two women to call right now, 907-349-9691.
2: That's right. The first two women to call right now. That's a redneck there. The first two women to call our show right now.
1: We're going
2: to
1: hook you up.
2: I'll tell you what. First, we're going to show you a good time here at the Ozzy concert. I'll tell you what right now.
1: You can hang out with Neil.
2: Yes. Got to wear a halter top, though. That's the one.
1: Tube top.
2: Yeah.
1: Halter top. I don't want to play hard to get.
2: Oh, I tell you what.
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1: Good morning, my friends.
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7: Tired of copays and vision plans?
8: Good morning, everybody. It's 7:47.
9: Yeah.
8: All right, hanging out with our friend Brad Erickson. When you did the ends morning show, when did that end?
9: So I did. Well, I originally was KFAT. That's what brought me to Anchorage 20 years ago.
8: Okay,
9: celebrating 20 years at the end of October, and then it was 94.7 Alternative Anchorage. I did that for a few years.
8: And you had the luxury of doing it from your home for a while.
9: Well, it was COVID, so you couldn't go out anywhere. Yeah, yeah, it was great.
8: I was so jealous because we were essential.
9: Were you?
8: Yes. We didn't miss a damn day. One day. All the salespeople, God bless their hearts, they didn't have to come in.
9: You liquor stores and smoke shops.
8: I know.
9: You guys were essential.
8: Yes. Churches, nope.
9: Weed shops were essential.
8: You need our weed, you need our booze, not God, not so much.
10: I think it was good for our mental though, don't you?
8: No, it was great. No. It was awesome, but at the same time I wanted them to sign a contract that said you guys are essential.
10: Yes.
9: Yeah.
8: So if ever they try and clear channel us,
9: I'm essential. Yes. Yeah.
8: You can't fire me. I'm essential.
9: I don't want to be I-hearted.
8: So he's got this big show, a lot of shows coming up. The one we are pumping heavy, because it's our show, it's a cable show, is the Ozzy Osbourne Tribute Band, and they are phenomenal. They're very, very, very good.
9: Yeah, when I bring up an artist or a band or a comic, I mean, I do my due diligence, and sometimes it's like, well, I didn't know that person was going to go on that rant sometimes, I do my due diligence. You know, there's some people that can be a little bit

0: you know, one way or the other. And I'm like,
1: polarizing, if you will.
0: Yeah, exactly. Yes. And I just, you know, it's hard enough to do stuff up here in general. But if you get somebody that's polarizing that, you know, this side hates and blah, blah,
1: well,
0: blah.
1: It'll be interesting. It just makes it too much. It'll be interesting to see if Sebastian Bach decides to do a couple speeches at the Alaska State Fair.
0: Oh,
1: see how that goes over.
0: Please don't.
1: Right?
2: Seriously. Not recommended.
1: No, it's probably not the best idea.
2: Nope.
1: But here's what I think would be cool, because Sebastian Bach, as you know, is taking over for Dee Snider, who just said, I can't do it anymore. And if I can't do it at 100%, I'm not going to do it anymore. I respect that, right? So Sebastian Bach, one of the greatest, and he still sounds great. I've heard a couple YouTube videos of him, and he sounds amazing. He played, I think it was Coot's 25th anniversary, and he was phenomenal.
0: Isn't it Skid Row now, though? I mean, wouldn't it be?
1: Well, I'm wondering if they'll come out and do the Twisted Sister stuff.
0: I better hear 18 then, in Life.
1: That's what I'm saying. An encore, you know, Monkey Business, Youth Gone Wild.
0: Wouldn't I that need be, 18 in Life.
1: Wouldn't that be amazing if they would do that? I doubt they will, but I think he's there.
0: I mean, I know, it's like you don't do 18 in Life.
2: I don't see.
1: You would have to bring up the Skid Row tribute band to do it so that people can actually hear it.
0: And then get the Rat and Dokken tribute shows.
1: Did you ever meet Don Dokken?
0: Once.
1: How was he? Was he nice?
0: He was nice.
1: Okay.
0: Yeah.
1: You met the nice Don Dokken.
0: Yeah.
1: Yeah, the Don Dokken I met was a chain smoker that wouldn't stop smoking indoors when we told him you can't smoke in here.
0: Sometimes that can be an issue with artists. Like, you can't smoke inside and they don't listen.
1: All right. Who is the nicest, coolest rock star you've ever met? If you had to pick one that was like that right there, that's a gem of a human being. Couldn't be nicer.
0: Most of them have been great.
1: You're not running for office here, sir. I just want you to know.
0: Not yet, baby.
1: Okay.
0: The way things are. Come on. Vote Brad.
1: I can't believe you're not in the governor's race.
0: Oh,
1: you
0: know
1: who's in it? The phone book. Everybody's in it. So who's the best?
0: You know what? I got a chance when I did, I don't know if you remember this. This was several years ago. It was called Scrap Metal.
1: Of course I do. Absolutely.
0: With the Nelson brothers who were.
1: Was it Kip Winger?
0: Kip Winger was great. Kip Winger was awesome.
1: Yep.
0: Lita Ford was tolerable.
1: Lita Ford is
0: tolerable.
1: Amazing.
0: She wasn't bad. She was nice. She rubbed other people the wrong way, but she was fine with me.
1: Uh-huh.
0: Mark Slaughter, and I still talk to Mark today because he's just so awesome. It was, you know, Jack Russell, rest in peace.
2: Yeah. Jack were the best.
0: It was, you know, Mark was telling stories, and then this is one of the nicest things about being a promoter is that, you know, I know people are like, oh, you get to hang out with the celebrities, and sometimes you do and sometimes you don't.
1: Right.
0: But sometimes there's those key time, you know, cool times where you're all at lunch together or a private dinner and everyone's just talking. Right.
1: Sharing just human
0: stories.
1: Beings. Yeah.
0: And it was great to see Mark Slaughter, you know, telling stories, and then Jack Russell comes in and him telling stories and Mark just, you know, being quiet as Jack Russell was telling these just amazing, great stories.
2: So good.
0: Yeah, Jack was awesome. I remember when he came down the elevator. I mean, he was all, he had a cane. I mean, he looked rough. Oh, he looked rough.
2: But he sounded good.
0: The look on my face was like, because I was thinking, oh my God, what did I do?
2: Yeah.
0: You know, he's going to sound awful.
1: So
0: he came down. He goes, I know what you're thinking. Trust me, when I get up on stage, I'll jump around and be active. And I had him in my truck, and we were driving to the hotel, and he was singing Your Love horribly.
1: Right.
0: Get me out of vacation tomorrow. I'm like, oh, Jesus, what did I do?
1: Right.
2: In his defense, that's a tough one.
0: It is, but still.
1: It's his song, for God's sake.
0: No, it was the outfield.
1: Oh,
0: the outfield.
1: Oh, okay. All right.
0: But it was so bad, I'm like, oh, wow, this is probably how he sings. This is going to be awful. And then later that day, they were all sound checking. The Nelson brothers, Kip Winger, Mark Slaughter, because they all play on the show together.
1: Right.
0: And I walk into the hotel, and they're in the cafe practicing, and I hear, save all your love,
1: you know.
0: And I'm like, and it was like they were playing a CD, and I thought maybe they were.
1: Right.
0: I walk in, and it was Jack Russell singing that. I'm like, oh my God,
2: we're good.
0: Yes, there was a lot of tension that was released because, like, oh my God, he can sing, and he can sing great.
2: Yeah,
0: yeah.
1: All right, we heard who the nicest were. You're gonna have 5 minutes to think about it. Worst.
0: Pauly Shore.
1: No, God dang it.
0: Oh, sorry.
1: There, so much for that teaser.
0: Sorry.
1: All right, fine. Go listen to the Fox. It's cool.
0: On Kay Will.
1: Happy Thursday, ladies.
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1: Good morning, everybody. Happy Thursday. It is the 2nd of July, 2026. Your forecast for Anchorage in the Mat-Su Valley. Well, a mix of clouds and sunshine today. A slight chance of a passing afternoon shower. Most neighborhoods will stay dry. Highs in the mid-60s. It'll be a nice day for getting outside, but bring that light jacket this morning. And again, later tonight, temperatures dip back into the upper 40s this evening. Tomorrow, a little grayer. Skies stay mostly cloudy. Highs in the low 60s. While a few light showers are possible, it's not an all-day washout. Just keep that rain gear handy if you got outdoor plans. Looking ahead for the holiday weekend, Saturday brings another chance for scattered showers. But next week, hey, it's shaping up nicely. Temperatures pushing back into the upper 60s, even low 70s, and mid-70s out in the Mat-Su Valley. So there you go. Pretty nice today. Not so nice tomorrow. Saturday and Sunday, meh. But that's okay, because next week, back into the 70s. Yay, it's not over yet. That's your forecast. Have a great Thursday. 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That forecast.
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1: It's nice having a guest that you actually have to turn their mic down.
13: Or off.
1: Yeah. So Brad Erickson, he's been around and doing so many events. And I got to tell you, man, it takes a lot of courage to do what you do. Being a concert promoter, it sounds like, man, that's just a kick in the pants. It is, you're gambling every single time. And I have nothing but respect
13: for
1: what you do.
13: It really is. It's dumb. And I'm like, what is another dumb thing you should do, Brad?
1: Own a bar. There you go.
13: Yeah. So I do that too. Yeah. The Broken Blender. Please stop by and help us stay open. 535 West 3rd Avenue.
1: And to the arsonist out there, leave that one alone.
13: Yes.
1: All right? Leave him alone.
13: Yeah.
1: Right. We will have more tickets all next week. We'll be giving away at least a pair a day on the program. July 17th, mark it on your calendars. All right? And you can bring an anniversary gift for me and Lori if you want to at the concert. What time does the show start?
13: Doors open at 5.
1: I'm looking
13: at the tickets. And then the show is, the Stranger Guys will be on. The Stranger Things folks will be there, yeah. So you guys should do an event. You guys should do broadcast live or do something at the Broken Blender one of these days or nights
1: or
13: something.
1: We are not cheap. Just want you to know, sir, we do smart things.
13: Well, we'll pay you in food. And that's the problem. Everyone else costs so much money, and I'm the cheap bastard.
1: Brad, it's always a pleasure to see you, friend.
13: This was fun.
1: It was a good time.
13: You got any applications? I need a steady paycheck.
1: iHeart's hiring.
13: No, they're not. They're firing, hiring.
1: They want to hire just so they can fire you.
13: I would love to be fired. Please, get me a severance package. I just want a severance package.
1: Now it's called KGONE over there.
13: Nice. Yeah, so, I love it.
1: Hey, we're speaking of slaughter. It's Throwback Thursday, brought to you by Valley Gastro.
13: Yes!
1: Time to fly to the Angels on KWHL Anchorage.

0: Ice Nine Kills with McKenna Grace joining them on that one. Yes, that is Twisting the Knife. It is Throwback Thursday, brought to you by Valley Gastro. Billy Squire, what do you want from me?
1: Nice.
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0: that rock song right there. Yes, rock star. That's Mr. Billy Squier. What do you want from me? I want you not to shoot that video that you shot, dude. That's what I want you to do.
1: Yeah, go back.
0: All right, we got to take a quick break. Running a little late. Doug is cool. You know why Doug is cool?
1: Why?
0: He got those tribute tickets.
1: Oh, nice.
0: Brad hooked him up on the way out.
1: Nice.
0: All right, coming up next, it's the big, beautiful break. The kids call it
1: the BBB.
0: Triple B coming up next. Hang on, everybody.
2: Bob and Brock on K-Wheel.
0: Well, good morning. How's your...
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3: Good morning, everybody. Welcome back to the program. It's Thursday, July 2nd. Two more days till we celebrate 250 years of being the greatest damn country in the world.
4: Damn right.
3: Ask Bosnia-Herzegovina. I'll tell you right now. 2-0.
4: Sack it.
3: And a red card that should never have been called. Terrible. Terrible call. Terrible call. All right. That being said, let's do it. The big, beautiful break starts right now. Hit it, Doug. Doug, hit the thing. Hit the thing. Brad, would you leave him? What is happening? No, Brad, Doug.
4: Give him some tickets and goes off the rails.
3: Well, Brad's talking. He's sharing that breakfast burrito with him.
4: Is that what's up?
3: Big-ass breakfast burrito out there.
4: Yeah, it was.
3: All right, you want some randos?
4: Sure do.
3: All right. Here's your random facts for this Thursday, July 2nd. The Caesar salad was once voted by the International Society of Epicures in Paris as the greatest recipe to originate from the Americas in 50 years. The Caesar salad.
4: It's pretty good.
3: It is pretty good.
4: I wouldn't.
3: I like it with ranch, though. I'm not going to lie.
4: Wouldn't put it up against lasagna.
3: I don't think that originated from the Americas. You know.
4: It may not have originated, but we perfected the damn thing.
3: Have you ever had lasagna in Italy?
4: Yeah, they don't call it that, or they don't have it on the menu.
3: Of course they call it that. It's what it's called. What do they call lasagna in Italy, for God's sakes?
4: No, some kind of ragu thing. No. I tried it.
3: I'm pretty sure they call it lasagna.
4: My mama made way better lasagna than they do over there.
3: Look, my mom's lasagna is killer, too.
4: Hell yeah.
3: Not going to lie.
4: Hell yeah.
3: Yeah. Who is this on the phone?
5: Carrie Crook.
3: Hi, Carrie Crook. How are you?
5: I'm groovy. How are you?
3: Dang, I haven't heard your voice in a long ass time. What's going on, girl?
5: That was just, you know, life and, you know, getting older, living life.
3: Yeah,
5: living
3: the dream. We all are. You know. What's up?
5: I've been following. I don't have a radio where I'm at right now. I'm dog sitting for a mutual friend of ours.
3: We are live on the air. I just want you to know.
5: I can tell that.
3: There
5: I
3: you
5: can
3: go.
5: Tell by the way you answered the phone.
3: Yeah.
5: I'm wondering if you, because I haven't been listening to you lately. Please don't judge me. I'm just doing other things in the mornings, but I love you. Have you followed that Bam? I can't say his last name. The crazy guy from Jackass movies and the crew. Bam something with an M.
3: Bam Margera. Yeah, Bam Margera.
5: There it is.
3: Uh-huh.
5: Have you guys noticed he's been posting things? He heard about the car launch on 4th of July. He's
3: okay.
5: Coming up for it.
3: Oh, Bam Margera's coming up. Like,
5: yeah, you guys would be a great platform for him to come and at least meet you guys, not do something on the air.
4: He's sober now, too.
3: Oh, finally.
5: I know.
3: God bless. He was.
5: He had to be.
3: Yeah. We're worried about.
5: One direction or another.
3: Well, the only problem with that is the car launch is on Saturday. We're not here tomorrow, and I doubt he's hanging out much. So if Bam is still in town on Monday, come on in, Bam.
5: Yeah. Well, I'll try to get somebody to let him know that if he is going to be in town, that I'll get somebody to guide him over there.
3: Okay.
5: Not me.
3: All right. Well, thank you.
5: I think he's coming in with a crew, of course. And maybe I should start listening to you guys now.
3: That would be helpful.
5: Yeah.
3: That would be great.
5: You need to catch up.
3: That would be nice.
5: The little bit I heard of you this week, I learned a lot in like 10 minutes.
3: Yeah. We're kicking
4: an educational
3: ass.
4: Show.
3: 100%.
5: I found out that you're remarried. I didn't even know that you were on that direction.
3: Who, me or him?
5: Not you, him.
3: Oh, Brock, yeah.
4: Remarried.
3: Yeah. Yes. Yeah, quite some time ago.
4: 8 years
5: Congratulations.
4: Ago.
5: Yeah.
4: Thank you.
3: Yeah.
5: See, that's, I need to get out more.
3: Yeah, I have two kids now. I mean, new ones. I have four total, but two new ones, so, yeah.
4: Mine turns 17 next week.
3: Right, right. Brock's little girl is 17. She's only 17. Oh, I'm sorry. Hey, that's a weird song to sing about your daughter.
5: It's I'm sorry. Very weird song.
3: Yeah, I'm going to take it back. I'm sorry.
4: She's on my shit list this morning.
3: All right. Hey, whoa, bro.
4: Pass list.
3: All right. Love you. Bring Bam in on Monday.
5: I'll try. Love you, too.
3: All right. Thank you very much. All right. Man, we're still doing random facts. We're still doing... he's out with Erickson. Peppercorns are the most used spice in the United States. Mustard comes in second.
4: Really?
3: Yeah. Well, it's pepper.
4: Yeah.
3: Peppercorn pepper. Heinz relishes all contain cabbage as well as pickles. That's for the texture.
4: Yum.
3: Coleslaw's name comes from the Dutch. It's from kousla, meaning cabbage salad. Now you know. Are you craving potato salad? Potatoes can become slightly healthier after you chill them. Chilling the cooked potatoes increases their amount of resistant starch, which acts like most fiber and is digested more slowly. So there you go.
4: All right.
3: Chill your taters. Time for some good news. I'll just do it myself. I got it. Don't worry about it, Doug. I'll push the buttons. I know how to do it. It's all brought to you by Vitus. Hey, when you're heading out of town this weekend, stop by Vitus. They got ice and firewood, and some of them got liquor stores. You can pack up with beer. Get it on.
4: Less expensive gas.
3: Absolutely. And they have first aid. So if you're planning on blowing anything up, like your fingers, they can hook you up. Those Orange gas stations, locally owned and operated, they're up the road. Thank you. A 29-year-old software engineer named Warren Shen was recently diagnosed with a leukemia. Since then, he's inspired more than 8,000 people to join the Stem Cell Donor Registry. He started posting on TikTok to raise awareness about the difficulty many patients face when searching for matching donors. More than 5,000 of the new registrants are from the Asian American communities. This helps address a shortage in donor databases. Good for you, bud.
4: Okay.
3: The Tri Delta sorority has reached an amazing milestone, raising a total of $125 million for St. Jude Children's Research Hospital. God bless.
4: Awesome.
3: Since partnering with St. Jude in 1999, Tri Delta members have organized thousands of events to support children battling cancer, from pancake breakfast to fun runs. That is absolutely incredible.
4: Hell yeah.
3: All right. Happy birthday to anyone celebrating on this July 2nd. Tell me, friend, who's Margot Robbie?
4: Ooh. Mm-hmm.
3: Yeah.
4: Actress.
3: Mm. Barbie, Harlequin. She's good looking.
4: Yeah.
3: She's 36. Lindsay Lohan.
4: Disney kid,
3: yeah.
4: Right?
3: Yeah, yeah. She was a hot mess. Yep. Now she's just hot.
4: Right.
3: Now she's 40 years old today. Jose Canseco.
4: Ball player.
3: Yes. He actually shot his finger off. Cleaning his gun back in 2014. Mm. He had the baseball bounce over his head and hit his head, and there's a home run. He asked Lady Gaga to marry him, and she said no.
4: He was a Bash brother.
3: Was he?
4: Him oh, yeah. Mark
3: McGuire. Oakland A's, yeah. Bret the Hitman Hart.
4: WWF.
3: Hall of Famer. He's 69 years old today. Larry David.
4: Curb Your Enthusiasm.
3: Yeah, Seinfeld. 79 years old today. Richard Petty.
4: Richard Petty?
3: Richard Petty.
4: Actor.
3: No, man. If we were in the South doing the show right now, you would be run out of town.
4: Oh, yeah?
3: He's a NASCAR legend. Over 200 victories. He retired back in 1992.
4: I never know any NASCAR dudes.
3: Oh, Richard Petty's old school, man.
4: Yeah.
3: Had the big old black glasses and the cowboy hat.
4: Yep.
3: That's twice as many as the next driver on the list, by the way. That's incredible. All right. If you get this one right, you can leave.
4: Okay.
3: You can walk out the door. You can say, it's been fun. I'll see you on Monday, bro.
4: Okay.
3: Polly Holiday. Who is Polly Holiday?
4: Billy's brother.
3: No. She was Flo from Alice.
4: Oh.
3: She had a catchphrase back in the late 70s. You remember what that catchphrase was? You can kiss my grits. She died back in 20... Oh, she died last year. God dang it. Today is National I Forgot Day. We call that Thursday. Two more days until we celebrate America's 250th birthday. We gonna do it? Okay. Let me do it. Do we have time? Yeah. All right, let's go. I got this, man. Welcome back, by the way. You got a little on you there, Doug. Yeah, you already got the tickets. Are you ready? We're doing the Lead Me On. Do the Lead Me On music. Douglas, for God's sakes, bro. Clear Channel is going to fire you. You didn't work for them.
4: How to get fired on your day off.
3: What's that from?
4: Friday.
3: Oh, thank you. 250 years ago in 1776, the Continental Congress passed a resolution. Quote, these United Colonies are and of right ought to be free and independent states. The final draft of this declaration was adopted 2 days later. What was it called?
4: Declaration of Independence.
3: That is correct, and that's why John Adams wanted July 2nd to be our holiday, not July 4th.
4: Okay.
3: 145 years ago in 1881, this president was shot. Took 80 days for his assassin's bullet to kill him. He died of the blood poisoning in September. What president was it? It was President James what?
4: Garfield.
3: That is correct. Garfield, ironically, loved lasagna.
4: Spirit animal.
3: 89 years ago in 1937, this female aviator and her navigator, Fred Noonan, disappeared over the Pacific Ocean while attempting to make the first round of the world flight at the equator.
4: Yeah, that's Amelia Earhart.
3: Well done. 65 years ago, 1961, at his home in Ketchum, Idaho, this amazing poet and story writer shot his brains out with a double-barreled 12-gauge shotgun. 35 years after his father committed suicide, his granddaughter, Margot, killed herself by overdosing on the prescription pills. Who was this tortured soul?
4: Wow.
3: I'll give you his initials.
4: Okay.
3: E.H. E.H.
4: Hemingway.
3: Ernest?
4: Ernest Hemingway.
3: Hemingway is correct. Margot Hemingway was his granddaughter.
4: Yeah, that's a bad run.
3: 46 years ago in 1980, what I believe is one of the greatest comedies ever. You got to watch it like four times because you're going to miss it. It's okay, I speak jive.
4: That's,
3: you ever seen a grown man naked?
4: Is that The Jerk?
3: Oh, no. Roger, Roger.
4: Oh, Airplane.
3: Airplane. God, that's a great movie. That is a great movie.
4: I need to rewatch that.
3: Oh, it's the best.
4: It's a good one.
3: 40 years ago, 1986, this guy released his second movie, Under the Cherry Moon. He directed it himself. He was a little man. The women loved him. Matter of fact, if you looked away, he'd take your girl. He's now dead.
4: Little guy.
3: Little guy.
4: Director.
3: Yeah, oh, dude, this guy was a director, producer, writer. Crazy. Best halftime show ever at the Super Bowl.
4: Prince?
3: That is correct. 38 years ago in 1988, this musical artist became the first recording artist in the history of music to have 5 number one songs from his one album. Which is crazy because you would think he did it previously with the album that he released in the 80s that everyone owned. Everyone had a copy of this record.
4: What?
3: You almost said it.
4: Michael Jackson.
3: Michael Jackson. Dirty Diana went to number one in that.
5: Dirty Diana.
3: That's a good song. Oh. 35 years ago in 1991, this is your final clue for the win. This man caused a riot during his band's concert outside of St. Louis when he jumped off the stage and attacked a fan who was videotaping the show.
4: Axl Rose.
3: Axl Rose, and since it's Throwback Thursday, we're the only show brave enough to play it.
4: Nice.
3: Go ahead, listen, see if we missed some edits. Go ahead. We didn't. One in a million Throwback Thursday in Valley Gastro. This is Alaska's Morning Show. Bob Brock Show on K-Whale.

0: would have just showed up.
1: Yoda Rose. GNR, one in a million. That is a great Throwback Thursday tune. Once again, thank you to Valley Gastro. We appreciate you. We'll take a quick break. All right. And don't forget, all next week, starting on Monday morning, we'll begin with more tickets to the Ozzy Osbourne tribute and the Iron Maiden tribute show. 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
1: Thursday, it is the 2nd of July, 2026. Your forecast for Anchorage in the Mat-Su Valley. Well, a mix of clouds and sunshine today. A slight chance of a passing afternoon shower. Most neighborhoods will stay dry. Highs in the mid-60s. It'll be a nice day for getting outside, but bring that light jacket this morning. And again, later tonight, temperatures dip back into the upper 40s this evening. Tomorrow, a little grayer. Skies stay mostly cloudy. Highs in the low 60s. While a few light showers are possible, it's not an all-day washout. Just keep that rain gear handy if you got outdoor plans. Looking ahead for the holiday weekend, Saturday brings another chance for scattered showers. But next week, hey, it's shaping up nicely. Temperatures pushing back into the upper 60s, even low 70s, and mid-70s out in the Mat-Su Valley. So there you go. Pretty nice today. Not so nice tomorrow. Saturday and Sunday, meh. That's okay, because next week, back into the 70s. Yay, it's not over yet. That's your forecast. Have a great Thursday. 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
0: If you've been feeling unsteady, disoriented, or like your surroundings are moving, you're not imagining it, and you're not alone. 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
1: This is Dan.
0: Hi, Dan. What can we do for you this fine Throwback Thursday?
1: I would like to see if you could play the song that got me into Metallica. For one.
0: Man. You know what? I got to tell you, we don't play enough damn Metallica on this radio station. I think it's great, Dan, that you bring us back to the reason why we're here is to play music for the masses. And man, it's been a long, long time since someone requested Metallica on this program. So you got it, buddy. Here's Metallica 1. Say hit it.
1: Hit it.

0: Metallica, and that is one, and that goes out to Dan. Thank you for listening. He said, can you play me the song that got me into Metallica? For me, I'm not going to lie, it was Enter Sandman. That's the song that pulled me in. Now, I had heard Metallica, I liked Metallica, but I wasn't like, eh, all right. Then I saw him live. Oh, my God. I remember like it was yesterday, looking in my partner's eyes and going, I get it. Now I get it. That was awesome.
1: It's a beautiful moment.
0: All right, we'll take a quick break. More throwbacks to come. If you're having a good time, we're having a better time. It's Bob Brock Show.
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12: My name is Bob Lester.
13: Brock Lindo.
12: It is so much fun to do this show. We appreciate you allowing us to do this show. It means a lot to us.
13: Thank you.
12: Thank you for listening to the program. I want to remind everybody, we won't be here tomorrow.
13: Nope.
12: We'll be back on Monday. Enjoy the 4th of July. Don't let little kids light fireworks.
13: No.
12: Right? And make sure you have a bucket of water or something handy just in case things get a little weird.
13: Keep Terry in the wheelchair back from
12: the
13: fireworks.
12: God bless Terry in the wheelchair. If you don't know what we're talking about, just search Terry wheelchair fireworks.
13: Yep.
12: Watch the video. It's awesome. We had a chance to talk to this cat before he played here. Was it last year?
13: Yes, sir.
12: God dang. He's a good dude, man. Tim Montana. His sister lives here.
13: Oh, yeah.
12: She's an Alaskan, by God. And you know what? We're going to call him Tim Alaska.
13: Cool.
12: Of course, we won't know who we're talking about. His brand new one, a little harder than what we're used to. It's Break Me Down. New Tim Montana on K.

0: from Tim Montana. Brand new music and Break Me Down. How about some old school Joan Jett and the Blackhearts?
1: Yeah.
0: I hate myself for loving you. This one goes out to Christopher Cork out there in Palmer, Alaska. Thank you, my friend, for listening to the show. It is a Throwback Thursday brought to you by Valley Gastro. Take it away, Joan Jett and the Blackhearts. Or two of the Black... I don't know how many Blackhearts need to get into this, but let's go.

0: Joni Jett and the Blackhearts.
1: They called her Joni.
0: Back in the early days, mm-hmm. right? Part of the Runaways with Lita Ford.
1: That's right.
0: They both did all right.
1: Yeah, they did.
0: All right. It's a Bob Rock Radio program. Once again, thank you to Valley Gastro for being great sponsors of Throwback Thursday. If you got stuff going on and you live out in the valley, maybe it's your stomach or your butt, have you had the finger check? Have you had your colonoscopy yet? You need to get that done. Okay?
1: Right.
0: And ladies, so do you. You need to get that stuff done, right? Get it done.
1: Get it done.
0: Early detection, as you know, is the key.
1: That's right.
0: Save my partner's life.
1: Sure did.
0: And it could save yours, too. So just look them up. Valley Gastro, out in the valley. They are amazing. All right. We're just getting going, man. I'm feeling it. It feels like a Friday.
1: It does.
0: And I hope you got tomorrow off. If you don't, listen to the morning show. You're going to hear so much music.
1: That's right.
0: It's going to be awesome.
1: That's right.
0: So it's like us, but without us.
1: Right.
0: All right. We still got some rat on the way.
1: Woo.
0: Some what? Some old school foreign? What?
1: Nice.
0: And a Canadian hot chick with really pale skin.
1: Cool.
0: It's all on the way. It's Alaska's Morning Show.
1: Live from the AIH studios.
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0: Morning Blue Day, some old school Foreigner on a throwback Thursday. God dang. All right. Alana Miles, good looking woman.
1: Mm.
0: Canadian.
1: Yeah.
0: Loved Elvis Presley. So she damn near wrote a song about it. I mean, she didn't, but someone else did. I don't know who wrote this song. I probably should have Googled it before I started talking about it. Tell you what we're going to do. We're going to play the song, then we'll tell you who wrote the damn thing.
1: There you go.
0: It's a song about Elvis's hair, Black Velvet. Throwback Thursday on K-Well. Listen.

0: Black Velvet, Alana Miles. She did not write that song.
1: She didn't.
0: A couple of Canadians named Christopher Ward and David Tyson wrote that song.
1: Nice work.
0: It was released on her 1989 self-titled debut album.
1: Really?
0: Alana Miles.
1: Big one.
0: Who's this on the phone?
2: Hey, good morning. It's Jimmy.
0: Hi, Jimmy. What's up, my man?
2: Is it Throwback Thursday today?
0: Yes, it is.
2: You guys are somebody, like my cousin's brother's mom told me that you were giving away tickets to that Iron Maiden cover band or somewhere sometime.
0: No. We're giving tickets away to the Ozzy Osbourne tribute band, Crazy Train. And Iron Maiden tribute band. Iron Maiden tribute band is opening up for Crazy Train.
2: Yeah. How do you get a hold of those? What do I gotta win? What do I gotta do?
0: Well, I tell you what you got. I tell you what you got to do. Okay.
2: What?
0: You gotta you gotta hang up on yourself, and then tell yourself you won, and then get all the information from yourself. You got to get your name, your birthday, your email is the most important, your phone number, and your mailing address, and then you're gonna send yourself a couple of tickets, and you're gonna go to the show and thank yourself when you get there.
2: Wait, I gotta send to myself?
0: Yeah, you got to hang up on yourself first, and you got to get all that information I just said. So hang up, do that, and we'll see you at the show.
2: Okay, have a good day, bro.
0: You too, buddy. Nice, Jimmy. Well done, friend.
1: Jimmy.
0: God dang.
1: Just let me help you out here, buddy. Your cousin's brother's mom?
0: Yeah.
1: That's your aunt. That's your aunt, buddy.
0: Rat, you're in love. Throwback Thursday, K-Whale.

0: That one actually goes out to our friend Jimmy, who wanted to hear Little Rat this morning. He called back.
1: Yeah.
0: He's like, what happened, dude? I didn't get those tickets. I said, well, you got to get a hold of yourself, find out what the problem is.
1: That's right.
0: We're just here to help. All right. We're not done yet. We're going to go back to 1992 with a classic one-hit wonder and a song that finally got elected into the Rock and Roll Hall of Fame. One of my favorites is Throwback Thursday Continues, brought to you by Valley Gastro. This is Bob Brock Show.
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0: Hey, it's Bob Lester. If I knew how to fix vehicles, and I was really, really, really good at it, I'm telling you right now, I'd go work for Keith Mullins. I would. I'd go work for Specialty Truck and Auto. First of all, it's an incredible shop. 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Guess what? 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They're looking for someone to run the office. 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If you can do all of that stuff, if you're a great office manager, please call Keith Montanac right now. 907-575-1637. 575-1637. 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Ready? Put it in your phone. 907. 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Call Keith, say, hey, man, I heard Bob talking about this great gig. I want it. 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And if you're a right fit, you get the gig, and you're going to be so happy. 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
0: Whoa!
2: 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Bob and Brock. Mornings on K-Whale. Bob and Brock. 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And sometimes they forget to wear pants.
12: Whoa!
2: 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Mornings on K-Whale.

from 1992, Dada, Disneyland Throwback Thursday. Thank you to Valley Gastro. You got something going on with your gut or your butt? They're going to take care of you out in the Matsu Valley. Please find them. The Cars Hall of Fame.

0: stars. God bless America. Thank you. Rest in peace, Benjamin Orr, Rick Ocasek. God damn.
1: Yeah.
0: All right. We got time for one more. And I know what you're thinking. You're like, dude, it's early. Well, there's a reason why we're going to end the show at 10 o'clock. Don't get me wrong. We're going to go right to 10 a.m.
1: Uh-huh.
0: But this next one.
1: At least with sweepers.
0: It's going to take us a minute to get into it. All right? If you love America like Brock and I love America, stay with us. Our final offering for Throwback Thursday coming up next. It's the Bob Brock Show.
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3: This is not headline news. It's 4th of July weekend, or as dogs know it, the apocalypse. Taylor Swift is expected to get married this weekend in Madison Square Garden, which means for once it'll finally make sense for her to constantly be on camera in a sports arena. Temperatures in New York City could reach 104 degrees tomorrow. Even hotter, the armpits of Taylor's wedding planner. And a daily cup of coffee could lower your risk of liver disease, unless you're drinking Irish coffee. This is not headline news.
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5: Good morning, everyone. We got to go. I mean, we don't got to go. We get to go. And I want to say thank you to Connoisseur Media for giving us tomorrow off.
6: Thank you.
5: Even though the 4th of July falls on a Saturday. I don't know that I've ever seen you make a breakfast burrito last for 4 hours before that. Just let me know when you're done.
6: Got to eat slow these days. We finally got a breakfast burrito in here, damn it.
5: God dang, that sucker's huge.
6: Yeah.
5: Well done, buddy. How many bites you got left?
6: Quite a few, actually.
5: All right, just take your time.
6: Oh, in my mouth? No, I'm good.
5: Yeah, okay, you go good? Ahead. I can still hear it.
6: I'll tread lightly.
5: So, last night was the first time I've watched a World Cup soccer game.
6: First time.
5: Well, I mean, this round.
6: Okay.
5: I haven't watched one this year yet. And I gotta tell you, man, I am 100% in love with this country. I love America. I unapologetically love America.
6: Mm-hmm.
5: If that bothers you or that makes you think, what a homer or a redneck or whatever, I don't care. What I loved most about that was, first of all, it's a stadium packed.
6: Yeah.
5: And they kept showing the crowd where you could see Asians dressed in flags, mm-hmm. Mexicans dressed in flags, white people dressed in flags, African Americans dressed in American flags. Everybody was there with a common goal to root for our team, which represents America.
6: Right.
5: And it was awesome.
6: Yeah.
5: And there was zero politics. It was just a bunch of Americans on an American field watching their American team win.
6: Yeah.
5: And it was awesome.
6: Yeah.
5: It was, I got to tell you, man, it's funny, I don't know a whole lot about soccer, but I think I got mad a couple of times when I should have been happy, and I was happy a couple of times when I shouldn't, and I was like, wait, what is that? I don't even know what that means. What does that even mean? What is that? What are they doing? There's so many different things and layers in soccer. It's very complex, and if you don't really know, you just don't know.
6: Yeah.
5: But I do know this. We scored 2 more goals than they did. We probably should have scored 5.
6: Right.
5: Right?
6: Right.
5: It was just, I mean, the first half, the whole game was in their area. I mean, the Americans were just, and you just knew it was an amount of time.
6: For once, I thought that the actual fouls were legit. Not the red card,
5: that was, for me, that was the most perplexing. I was like, how the hell is that even a penalty?
6: Yeah.
5: He didn't see the guy. He didn't know the guy was there. Where's he supposed to put his foot? He's just playing soccer. Yeah. And like the announcer said, you can't slow it down and watch that snapshot of his foot going on his ankle, because that's not reality.
6: Right.
5: In real time, it just happened. It was just an accident.
6: So did that machine, whatever VAR is that who
5: Yes.
6: says, okay, yeah, you have to give it?
5: I think it's at the referee's discretion.
6: Yeah.
5: But I'll tell you, if you watch what Lionel Messi did, he smashed on the guy's calf where he could see it. Mm-hmm. He saw the guy's leg and smashed it.

0: No penalty. And what's crazy is there was no penalty called on the field when it happened. Mm-mm. It didn't even warrant a yellow card.
1: No, yeah.
0: And then they give the guy, our best player, and now he's out for the next, and they can't even appeal it?
1: Yeah, brutal.
0: Anyway, I was ticked off about that. But anyway.
1: Next man up.
0: Belgium. We play Belgium in Seattle on Monday.
1: Yeah.
0: That's insane. God damn.
1: Are you there?
0: No.
1: You're already gone.
0: I'm already gone. Maybe. If I'm not here Monday, it's because somehow I scored a ticket to get into that game.
1: Oh,
0: I mean, there's no way that's going to happen, but if there's a way, I'll find it.
1: Yeah.
0: So anyway, Team USA goes to play Belgium in Seattle on Monday, but I'm supposed to be back on Sunday.
1: Right.
0: So I can be back with my brother from another mother. Now, that depends on the weather, too. If the weather's nice in Seattle and it's crap here, there's a good chance I will be missing my flight on Sunday, and I'll be coming back on Tuesday. And if I'm there and there's a soccer game, I'm just saying, it'd be pretty cool.
1: I won't be mad about it.
0: All right. Anyway, so we're feeling very patriotic, very American. So the last thing we do today on a Throwback Thursday, brought to you by Valley Gastro, is play the classic Lynyrd Skynyrd. And I can only hope that there's not an Eggo waffle ad in the middle of this song. So pray for me, all right? If I-

0: What a banger.
1: Yes, sir.
0: Lynyrd freaking Skynyrd. Free Bird. As we celebrate America. I know Take Me Home, Country Roads is the song for the U.S. men's soccer team, but I didn't want to go out with that, so...
2: I'm with you, though.
0: Have yourself a wonderful 4th of July. Be careful, be safe. Make sure you have 10 fingers and 10 toes on Monday.
2: Right.
0: All right, we will be back on Monday. Until then, Stevie Wars next. I'm Bob.
2: I'm Brock.
0: And we are...
2: Done.
0: See you Monday. Happy birthday, America.

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perfect circle, Judith. It's Alaska's Rock 106.5 K-Whale. It's me, Steve-O, bringing you all these long blocks of nonstop rock because it's Thursday, one step closer to Friday and a long holiday weekend for many of us anyway. Coming up in this block, you got Soundgarden, The Offspring, AC/DC, New Shinedown, and Foo Fighters, and the latest 3 Days Grace. Don't want to go home tonight. It's K-Whale.

0: The Foo Fighters, title track to their latest album, Your Favorite Toy, on Alaska's Rock 106.5 K-Whale, and we are swiftly headed into, if not already in the midst of the season, for carnivals and fairs and their many weird foods. And online, I found a list of the strangest choices for eats at fairs and carnivals across the country. You got the classic deep-fried stick of butter, but I never heard of deep-fried Coca-Cola before. There's also somewhere serving deep-fried bubblegum, fried jello, how even? Then you've got your cheeseburger donuts, though I would prefer a donut cheeseburger myself, your cotton candy tacos, your pickle pizzas. A friend of mine actually tried one of those. I'd be willing to give that a shot. Why the hell not? 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Call or text us at 907-349-9691 and let us know. 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

song too. Hey, I think they're making fun of us. Well, joke's on you, UK boys. We like it. It's Alaska's Rock 106.5K, Whale Bob and Brock every weekday morning, long blocks of nonstop rock all day, online all the dang time at kwhl.com, powered by Frontier Charter School, achieving academic excellence for homeschoolers. Coming up, you got Static X, The Pretty Reckless, and Black Sabbath. Plus, I'm going to tell you how you can win a pair of tickets to see Crazy Train, the main Ozzy Osbourne tribute band in America. That's after the latest from Rob Zombie and Atreyu, and new rock from another UK-based band, Architects, off of The Sky, The Earth, and All Between. It's Broken Mirror on K-Well. Someday.

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Alice in Chains, Them Bones, as heard in the U.S. dub of Street Fighter II, the animated movie. It's Alaska's Rock 106.5 K-Whale and Funflation. It's what they call it when inflation hits leisure activities like concerts, vacations, sports events, and more, but it's not actually fun at all. I'm seeing online that folks are spending nearly $10,000 to attend World Cup events, and that includes tickets at about $800 a pop, parking that costs nearly $200, not to mention airfare, hotels, food, and all the other expenses that come with being on vacation. So if your future plans include anything fun, you better start saving up now. Although K-Whale is giving you the chance for some free fun, giving away tickets to see the top Aussie tribute band in the country, Crazy Train. More on how to score a free pair of tickets here in mere moments. For now, it's Atreyu with their latest All For You on K-Whale.

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Rage Against the Machine, Renegades of Funk, off their 2000 doll covers album Renegades. 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And of course, K-Whale's giving away tickets in both the mornings and afternoons. 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

Incubus, Black Heart, Inertia, one of two then-new songs off of their 2009 compilation album Monuments and Melodies. It's Alaska's Rock 106.5 K-Whale. You're listening to The Electric Lunch, brought to you by the Smokehouse Barbecue. It's Thrashback Thursday, taking a look at the rock that topped the charts here in the first week of July in 2009, Incubus's Black Heart, Inertia, down a spot to number 8 on the Billboard Alternative Chart. Meanwhile, this next track, moving on up, in fact, it got the greatest gainer tag on the chart for this week that year, after it jumped from number 14 all the way to number 7 off of 2009's 21st Century Breakdown and the soundtrack to Transformers Revenge of the Fallen. Much like at least one other song on today's chart, it's the first of two Green Day songs in the alt chart's top 10 we're going to hear today. It's 21 Guns, Green Day on the Electric Lunch.

Know Your Enemy, hitting number 5 on the Billboard Alternative Chart the first week of July 2009. I'd tell you what position it was the week before, or even how many weeks it had been on the chart by that point, but there's a smudge on my old copy of Billboard, and I can't read that part. It's Alaska's Rock 106.5 K-Whale. It's Thrashback Thursday on the Electric Lunch, brought to you by the Smokehouse Barbecue. Checking out the top of Billboard's Alternative Chart from this week in 2009, we'll be closing up shop today to the number one song on the Alternative Chart, Linkin Park's New Divide, another one off the soundtrack to that year's Transformers, Revenge of the Fallen. Hey, Linkin Park should do what the Nine Inch Nails and Daft Punk did and score one of those newfangled Tron films. Right now, reaching number 3 on the Billboard Alternative Chart this week back in 2009, it's Cage the Elephant. Ain't no rest for the wicked on the Electric Lunch. 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
1: It's time for the 106 Second Rock Report, brought to you by the Smokehouse Barbecue. Skillet have announced their Comatose 20 Years Still Screaming Tour. In celebration of the 20th anniversary of their landmark album Comatose, the trek begins in New York September 30th and ends in Florida November 10th. Tickets are on sale now. Actor Javier Bardem used several K-Whale favorites to help him slip into the role of Max Caddy in the new Apple TV miniseries reboot of Cape Fear. Specifically, Bardem names Linkin Park, Slipknot, and Bad Omens as the bands that inspired him when preparing to perform the role. Bardem says, quote, "It's not that I use the music, it's that I can't live without it. It's what I listen to when I drive, when I'm being driven, before I go to sleep. Yeah, I listen to Slipknot to go to sleep. For me, metal is a way of living," end quote. Cape Fear currently streaming on Apple TV and is slated to wrap up at the end of the month. And Social Distortion is using fully upcycled merch on the European leg of their Born to Kill tour. The effort is part of Bravado and Universal Music Group's Radical Upcycling Project. The initiative was started by popular singer Billie Eilish's mother, Maggie Baird. UMG sent over 400,000 unsold shirts and more to Morocco, where they were broken down and spun into new yarn for an estimated 280,000 shirts and hoodies made from 100% recycled material. Social D is the first band to rock their merch on the upcycled shirts, with frontman Mike Ness saying, quote, "It's important to everyone in the band that we always do what we can to reduce our footprint on the environment, and using these 100% recycled blanks for t-shirts on our tour is an easy way to do just that," end quote. This has been the 106 Second Rock Report, brought to you by the Smokehouse Barbecue, only on Alaska's Rock.

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0: Alter Bridge, Silent Divide, off the band's most recent album, the self-titled Alter Bridge, available wherever you like to buy alters or bridges. 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

Alaska's Rock 106.5 K-Whale, where weekday mornings belong to Bob and Brock. The whole rest of the time, you got long blocks of non-stop rock, and that includes the weekend. I'll tell you how K-Whale gets down every Sunday night here shortly. Right now, it's the title track to the latest and what sounds like the final studio album from Sublime, Until the Sun Explodes. Turn it up, it's K-Whale. Pull it off.

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Metallica, Don't Tread on Me, the song that plays whenever there's a snake right behind you. 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Off the album Sanctuary, now in stores, this one's called Who Will You Follow? It's K. Whalen.

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Alaska's Rock 106.5 K-Whale, Engines of Demolition is the name of the album. Black Label Society is the band. Zach Wilde, the frontman. Next, I'll tell you how to win free tickets to see Crazy Train, the nation's top tribute act to Ozzy Osbourne, the man Zach Wilde calls boss. Right now, it's new BLS, Name in Blood on K-Whale.

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0: Chill, Switch, Engage, and their cover of the late, great Dio's Holy Diver. It's Alaska's Rock 106.5 K-Whale. Dio, at one time the frontman of Black Sabbath, following the original, the Prince of Darkness himself, Ozzy Osbourne. Their names will ring out forever thanks to kick-ass covers from the Killswitch Engages of the world, as well as through tribute acts like Crazy Train, the number one Ozzy tribute band in America. They'll be here in Anchorage, live outside Humpy's Ale House, Friday, July 17th, along with an Iron Maiden tribute opener. 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One pair give it away each day, plus one lucky devil will even win the VIP package to see the top Ozzy tribute band in the U.S., Crazy Train, live outside Humpy's, Friday, July 17th. That's me out. Up next, Ella is in with another long block of nonstop rock ahead of a long holiday weekend. Hell yeah.
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No.

106.5 K-Whale with Green Day, Longview. Ella Outlaw here with you for another elevated afternoon until 7. You might have just heard me a little bit before I came on right now. That's because Bob likes to put everything in program 1, and I thought it was in program 2. That's Radio 101. Make sure the thing isn't in 1, because if it is, you're going out on air. Just wanted to join you a little bit early today, that's all. But thank you for tuning in with me. I hope that you don't have work tomorrow. Thank you, Independence Day. But I have a lot of things to touch on with you this afternoon. If you want to get in touch with me right now, you can text or call 907-349-9691. Here comes Ice Nine Kills on 106.5 K-Whale.

0: All My Life by the Foo Fighters on 106.5 K-Whale. To be honest with you, I should have just left it in program one and kept going out on the radio waves before my first break with you. If you missed it, that's what happened. It was an accident. Can't promise it won't happen again either, but it's a happy one. It could have been a lot worse, but here we are, still rocking on. Ella Outlaw here with you. It's something I have learned in Alaska since moving here is that the drivers are completely different from Texas. I learned how to drive in Houston, and down there it is complete chaos, but it's a collected chaos. If you know it, you know how to move with it. And even whenever I was in college, driving in San Antonio and in Austin, you also had to be a defensive driver. I think that goes for everywhere in Texas. But my driving skills have been challenged since moving here. I have to be reminded that the speed limits are way lower than what I'm used to. I've also noticed that the other drivers do not like to go the speed limit either, and they don't like to use blinkers. But I'm kind of used to the blinker issue. There's a Facebook page for Alaska's Bad Drivers, and I love to look at it. But my goal is not to end up on it. If you see the K-Whale truck in town, it will not be causing any ruckus. I can promise you that. 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

Alaska's best rock, 106.5 K-Whale with STP, Vaseline, and Sober by Tool. Vance texted in and asked if I could play anything by Tool because he's off early today. I did give him a chance to choose a song by them, but he ended up picking the one I was already going to play for him anyway. So thank you, Vance, for texting in. I hope that you enjoyed that song. If you want to chat or if you have a request for yourself, let me know at 907-349-9691. Coming up, how you can win tickets to go see America's number one Aussie tribute band, Crazy Train. But first, this is Beartooth on 106.5 K-Whale. 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

0: rocking, because I'm also going to be there doing the stage announcements for both performances, and that's going to be the first time you're going to be able to come and meet me. I did find some more information about the show. Doors open at 5. 6 o'clock, Stranger in a Strange Land. That's the Iron Maiden tribute band going on. 8 o'clock, Crazy Train comes on. It's outside of Humpy's. Food and Beer Garden at Humpy's Ale House and Flat Top Pizza. You can eat there. Also, it's only standing room, so if you want to bring your chairs, I'd encourage you to do so. This is an all-ages show. If you have a child, bring your little chillins is what I like to call them, over to Humpy's if they are under 10. It is for free, or I'd suggest bringing them anyway because it's going to be a great time out there. America's number one Aussie tribute band coming to the great town of Anchorage on July 17th outside of Humpy's Ale House. Keep it locked here on KWEL for your chance to win.
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